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1: Can you always lift your hands? Take a posture of honor. Thank our good, good Father. We welcome you to the Global Prophetic Prayer Altar this morning. Father, we believe everything you have said. And you've loaded us with mercies for the new day. We say thank you. And we come in by the blood.

Oh, Lekotise Gepanosa. Somebody lift your voice and thank him. Our God is a good God. Lift your voice in the nations. Honor Jesus, a great day to be alive. Here we are in the beautiful month of June, just as it is prophesied, declared over us. It's the fourth day of the month of June. Shall we engage our hearts in the place of gratitude and thanksgiving and praise? What a great day to be alive in the nations. Once again, I continue to celebrate and honor every one of you for making it into this blessed and beautiful, exciting, sunny side of the month of June. My God, if you're glad to be alive in this sixth month of the year, as we inch closer to the halfway mark of the year 2026, our own year to become completely, totally obsessed with Jesus, go ahead and give him thanks and praise. Aya, terusi seketa balakata. The psalmist declared, I was glad when they said to me, let us go to the house of the Lord. Ah, TPP is the mountain of the Lord, the mount of transformation. Give him praise, give him praise, give him praise. We judge God faithful, just like Sarah of old, judge God faithful. Hebrews 11, verse 11, Sarah judged God faithful, and she received strength to conceive and strength to deliver. The young man called Isaac, guess what? Isaac is called laughter. Aya, sekete lekete, may you receive strength to conceive and to deliver laughter in this month of June and beyond. Can you declare God is going to make me to laugh all through this month and beyond? God is going to make me to laugh. Is that a word for somebody? God is going to make me to laugh. God is going to make me to laugh. God is going to make me to laugh. Shall we lift our voice and make that a declaration on this altar on this fourth day of June 2026 that God is going to make me to laugh? Against all odds of what you're going through, can you prophesy and declare like a believer? God is going to make me to laugh. Is that somebody's word for this hour? God is going to make me to laugh. Can we stay there and just push that in the spirit? When a word comes like this, we stay there and we push it in prayer. God is going to make me to laugh. Just like God gave Isaac strength to conceive, so give Sarah strength to conceive and strength to bear Isaac, I receive strength to conceive my laughter and strength to deliver my laughter. You're using that as a warfare against any occasion for tears, sorrows, and worry. Bakuse, in this month of June and beyond, my God is going to make me to laugh, make my household to laugh, my children to laugh, my spouse to laugh, my husband to laugh, my wife to laugh. We use it against any plan of the enemy to bring sorrow, kapauske seke, tears and fears, by declaring God is going to make me to laugh. Don't get tired. Rokotoko basa sakatara katara katara kata. 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God is going to make me to laugh. Brakata sakatara katara katara kata. My God, something is shifted. God is going to make me to laugh. GPP will laugh. Home Father will laugh. Borugos Rajik Flova will laugh. Oh, kapahuse seketele kete kete. God is going to make me to laugh. Beginning from this hour of prayer, Father Lord, I see Isaac being birthed through my spiritual womb. God is going to make me to laugh. Zugugo bagaga dege dege de jagragada gabragada gabragada gabragada gabragada. Father, I thank you for laughter. Zukatoro gobro

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Father, we thank you. My goodness. Somebody give him thanks and praise. If you're grateful, give him thanks and praise. Ekuti parusi seketega. Laughter is on his way. Kaparusi seka. Isaac is on his way. For 25 years she stood upon the word of the Lord. The prophetic word spoken of her. You're wondering how will it come to pass. I still believe, my God. 1 year, 5 years, 10 years, 15, 20, and 25. She kept on believing. In time they called her Sarah. They called her a mother of nations. In time they called Abraham. They called him a father of nations. Maybe you need to change your name to the mother of laughter and father of laughter. Zakatu. Can your prophecy overwhelm your negative situation? Lihemi, can your prophecy overwhelm your negative circumstances? Decree and declare. My God is going to make me to laugh. Sometimes you need to change your name to come into alignment with the prophecy over your life. Somebody needs a name change, and I mean literal name change. God is going to make me to laugh. Don't get tired. Father, we thank you for laughter that is being birthed in our lives in this season. We give you praise. We give you praise from sadness to gladness. Keep a look about. Death would not fear. Come up to faith. In the name of the Lord Jesus Christ. Lord, we give you praise. We give you praise. We give you praise. We give you praise. In the name of the Lord Jesus Christ. Somebody shout a big amen. Dearly beloved, our names are very, very powerful. Names are very, very powerful. And I want you to consider for a moment, what name have you been answering? Came a point in time in my journey with the Lord. The Lord asked me to change my name. Well, not change in a sense, but I guess more like translation, to change my name. So I was given Obioma at birth. Said, change your name. I said, what? Change my name? That's complicated. Change my name on documents, license, bank statements. Very difficult moment for my life, but I did just that in obedience as a covenant name. But that's for another day. But the point is, sometimes, not all the time, sometimes God may ask you to do something as dramatic as that. Even if it's not that dramatic, he may ask you to pick up a prophecy, a word that reminds you of not of your past, but a word that points you to your future. Now, let's look at a man in the scriptures, literally, who had a name given to him that was terrorizing his life and destiny. Do you know the name? The name is Jabez. Now, look at 1 Chronicles chapter 4, verse number 9. 1 Chronicles 4, verse number 9. Somebody is due for a name change. There is a prophecy over your life. And on this mid-year, I believe somebody's name is about to change, whether literally or just prophetically. Now, Jabez was more honorable than his brothers, and his mother called his name Jabez. Look at this, beloved. Saying, because I bore him in pain. Kalikate pauskata. So whenever you're named a name based on the circumstance surrounding your birth or history preceding your birth, you have some challenge on your hands. I can tell you free of charge. A name should point into your future, not your past, not your present circumstances. So in this case, this young boy was called Jabez because the mother bore him in pain. My God. Verse number 10. And Jabez called on the God of Israel. Beloved, this is

are keyed into what I believe is prophetic for somebody right now. And Jabez called on the God of Israel, saying, "Oh, that you will bless me indeed." That's a prayer point number one. "And enlarge my territory." That's prayer point number two. "That your hand," "will be with me." That is prayer point number three. Let's go now. "And that you will keep me from evil." That's prayer point number four. "Finally, that I may not cause pain." That is prayer point number five. So God granted him what he requested. My God, my God. So we say that if this man did not wrestle for his destiny in the womb of prayer, he would have still been a causer of pain all of his years. That's why it's important to pray. Why cry when you can pray? Why worry when you can pray? So let's begin. Now, whether this is your name literally that needs to be changed, or your name needs to be changed prophetically, whether there are delays in your life, there are tragedies in your life, adversity in your life, somehow you keep on going through circles and cycles of poverty, weakness, loneliness, disease, infirmity. Now, those are names. My brother, those are names. My son, those are names. Nobody may call you Mr. Sick or Mr. Paul, but guess what? Those situations are calling you names. Look at it. How a woman was faced with the leaking of blood for 12 years. The Bible calls her the woman with the issue of blood. She was named based on her circumstance and experience. How somebody was blind, begging in Mark 10, he was called the blind Bartimaeus. Well, leave me alone. Why put names to my name? Praise God. Because of circumstance and situation. Let's begin. My God, Kasakata. Can we wrestle against any name that circumstances and situations have tried to label you based on what you're going through? Can we declare, "I refuse to be called broke. I refuse to be called sick." Lift your voice. "I refuse to be called barren. I refuse to be called jobless." Katamarusa. "I refuse to be called sick in one way or the other." Lift your voice. Be more specific regarding your own peculiar situation and circumstance. "I refuse." Kepauska Sekata. "I refuse the names my enemies have tried to call me because of my temporal situation." Never allow somebody, Kaparusi Sekate, to call you a name of permanence based on a temporal situation. You are going through, Kaparu, the valley, not going to the valley. Psalm 23, verse 4. "Even though I walk through the valley of the shadow of death, I will fear no evil." I'm going through, not to, Kaparu said. Going through sickness, not to sickness. Going through lack, not to lack. I'm going through weakness. It's momentary. It is passing. It's fleeting. It's changing. I'm not going to weakness. So, hey, look at it. I'm too strong to remain here. I'm too bold to remain here. I'm too feeble to remain down. Zakata rapata. Somebody push that. Now I'm going through, not to the valley of the shadow of death. Can you declare that situation of going through is temporal, where you have more bills than money to pay? It is temporal. Zakata. Somebody declare and declare, "I'm going through, not to." Psalm 23, verse 4. Kapamusa. "I'm walking through the valley of the shadow of death, the valley of the shadow of lack, marital delay. I'm going through. This is not my permanent place." Oh, this is clear that this is not your rest. Micah. This is not your rest. Not your rest. This place is polluted. Go forward. Can you declare where you are? It's not your rest. This is not the last picture of the movie of my destiny. No. I see glory. I see beauty. My God. Thank you. Media. Micah 2 verse 10. "Arise and depart, for this is not your rest. Because it is defiled, it shall destroy.

Yes, with utter destruction. He declared, this is not my rest. Where I am, it's not the best of my, the movie of my life. I'm getting better. I'm being transformed. I'm metamorphosed into something more beautiful. I'm becoming that beautiful butterfly. I'm emerging with colors, caparuses, not the lava, not the people, not the caterpillar, but I'm about to emerge to become a beautiful butterfly. Caparuses, can you declare, caparuses, this is not my rest, caparuses. 4th day of June, I've not gotten there yet. I moved from January to where I am, but guess what? My God, can you see a bright future? I pray the Holy Ghost will paint in your mind a wonderful picture of what you look like by the last day of December, December 2026. My God, looking more like Jesus, walking like Jesus, serving like Jesus, loving like Jesus, living like Jesus. My God. Kappa, do you see yourself December 31, 2026, with the Lord tarry? Can you declare, this is not my rest? This situation is temporal. It's about to change. As I pray, as I apply spiritual energy and force, it is changing. Pressure is giving way to power. Pressure gives way to power. Pressure gives way to power. Are you pushing that now? Remember, this is not your rest. As beautiful as it may be, it is not your rest. Why? Because for 18, the path of the just shines brighter to the day of perfection. Things are changing in your favor. Believing. Pray like a believing believer, not a believing unbeliever. Zakata sakata lakata lakata lakata lakata, unbelieving believer. Zakata sakata kata. Can you see, allow the Holy Ghost to paint in your mind a beautiful you, the butterfly you, kapapa, not the caterpillar, not the locust, kapapa, sasekete, brakatekasana, bako, brakasekete, not the 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to my generation to see. The Lord has given you a Dorian color. Zakata. Oh, how beautiful butterflies are. Light, but colorful and beautiful. That is the picture of your destiny. A picture of how your finances will evolve, your health will evolve. But this is not my last. This is not my rest. I will not rest here. No rest in my oars. It's getting better, getting sweeter. Your health is getting better. Your finances is getting better. Money, honey, getting better. Just see it there. Believe it there. Wave your hands in faith and say, I believe, I receive. This is not my rest. It is getting better, getting more beautiful. Ah, God is with me. Walking in mighty, walking us, but causing us to will and to do of our Father's good pleasure. And we yield ourselves and declare, Lord, where you lead, I follow. What you instruct, I do. In the name of Jesus, Lord, we give you praise. I give you praise. Wow, something has happened today, special. Wow, Father, we thank you in Jesus' name. Amen. Now, back to Brother Jabez. You know, this just came to me as we were praying. Didn't have plan to go here, but I was going to say Jabez 4:9, right? But the second, 1 Chronicles 4:9. And Jabez called, Jabez was vulnerable, than his brothers, and his mother called his name Jabez, saying, because I bore him in pain. So number one, we've dealt with rejecting the names that men have called us that God has not called us. All right? Verse number 10. And Jabez called on the God of Israel. Remember, people call you names that are not your prophetic name. You reject those names. That means when they call you sickness, when you know that you're healed by stripes, I don't want to answer sickness. No. You're calling poverty when I know that I'm healed, I'm blessed by whatever it is, I'm blessed of the Lord. I won't answer you. You know what I'm saying? So we've rejected the names people have called us. Sickness, weakness, poverty, broke, loneliness, whatever it is, barrenness. No. So verse 10 said, and Jabez called on the God of Israel. So number one step, reject the names people have called you.

Number two step, you call on God. That's what we're doing on GPA right now. We're calling on God, the God who answers prayers. Now, I mentioned to you, I itemized five distinct prayer points. I want us to pray them as effectively as we can within the time we have. Praise God. Now, number one, what's prayer point number one? Oh, that you will bless me indeed. Wow. Listen carefully. The Bible declares in Proverbs 10:22 that the blessing, that's one, not blessings, the blessing of the Lord makes one rich and he adds no sorrow with it. So clearly enough, when God blesses, he blesses without an iota of sorrow. All right. What does it mean to bless? Bless, as it infers, means empowered to prosper. The word prosper is not only material or monetary. The word prosper is to go forward, to advance. All right. Prosperity means to go forward, amongst many things, advance, all right, to progress. All right. So when the Bible declares that it's more blessed to give than to receive, must be Acts 20, I think 36, there about. What it means, more blessed to give than to receive, is when you do give, you are empowered to prosper. You get that now? So it says here, oh, that you bless me indeed. Now, quite honestly, this prayer is couched from the Old Testament perspective. All right, that was Acts 20:35. I quoted, not 36. I've shown you in every way by laboring like this that you must support the weak. Oh, video, support the weak. I wonder that it took me away. All right. Anyhow, it's more blessed to give than to receive. Acts 20:35, not Acts 20:36. All right. So I was mentioning, help me along my thought now. I'll get my thoughts back. Yeah. So the word bless means empower to prosper. Okay, that's the point. Yeah. So I was saying that this prayer is couched in the Old Testament, but we want to pray with the New Testament revelation. What does that mean? Under the New Testament, you are already blessed as a believer. So we don't ask God in that sense to bless us because we are already blessed. Ephesians 1:3 says, you are blessed, past tense, with every spiritual blessings in heavenly place in Christ Jesus. So as a child of God, honestly, you are blessed. That is true. Okay, so we're not asking like Jabez as, oh, that you bless me. No, we are affirming by revelation that we know that we're the blessed. Wow. Okay, so can we make this declaration? Heavenly Father, in the name of the Lord Jesus, I thank you for your many blessings upon my life as your child, as your covenant child. Lord Jesus, on this altar, this mountain, let the blessings that have been already richly deposited in my spirit man, according to Ephesians 1:3, now be activated, be provoked, be released, be deployed into every area of my life, my health, my finances, my marriage, my entire destiny, career, relationships, all my endeavors. Let this blessing touch them. In the name of Jesus. Lord, I believe, I receive. I'm the blessed one. In Jesus' name. Even pray in the Holy Ghost and drive that caparusis in. I'm the blessed one. I'm the authorized one. I'm not the one struggling to get blessed. I am already blessed. Zakata, because the hand of the Lord is strong and mighty upon me. I'm blessed with divine intelligence. I'm blessed with revelation knowledge, my God. I'm blessed with unction and utterance. I declare, I am blessed. I am blessed. Zakata, Zakata, Lakaparo, Sinkate. I am blessed. Blessed by going out. Blessed by coming in. Zikarus, Sikata, Sisikate, Lakate. Sapa, are you announcing that you're blessed? Ikete.

Brekete. We're not asking for God to bless us. In the New Testament, we're the blessed of the Lord. I carry the blessing. I carry the blessing. Let this blessing manifest. Let me affect every area of my life. Affect GPPA drastically. Affect Home Global family drastically. Affect Roger family drastically. This blessed activity on this altar. This fourth day, Kaparoga, the day of good news, Kaparoga, north, south, east, and west, Matthew, Mark, Luke, and John. Your blessing is activated in my life, my health, my finance. Receive a touch of blessings. From on high. Lega brigate. Father, I give you praise. We are the blessed of the Lord in Jesus' name. Amen and amen. All right. Prayer point number two. Says, oh, that you will bless me indeed and enlarge my territory. Again, praying this from the New Testament perspective, it is as far as you can see that God will give you. So I want us to pray thus, capacity for more. You know, the prayer here is enlarge my territory, all right? But from the New Testament application, it is, Lord, give me the capacity for more, because the principle is that as large as the vessel you present. This is First, Second Kings chapter 4. Now the woman with the widow, and the widow of the prophet says, "You go borrow vessel." So the principle is that you determine the capacity, and the oil will flow until your vessels are full. So for that grace to enlarge my capacity for more. Capacity of discipline, staying power, prayer, consecration. These are capacities. And as we enlarge our capacity, guess what? God will give us more territories. New Testament, Father, grace, so enlarge my capacity for more of you. 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When your capacity increases, God can use you more to reach more people. When a man begins to drown, that was once walking on water, maybe your last capacity, that's Simon Peter. Jesus, that's you, bid me to come. He began to walk on water, then he began to drown. Capacity. To begin, to continue, and finish well. Can we ask for capacity? The year has begun. Now we're on midterm of the year. Grace to continue and grace to finish well. Free of regrets at the end of the year. Regret of wasted time, wasted opportunity. No. Father, grace to walk it now. Grace to labor. Grace to fall while it is day. After Jesus said, I must do the work of the Father while it is day, because the night comes when no man can walk. Beloved, our night season is coming. No matter how young you may be, 30, 40, 50, 60, 70, as we grow older, we draw nearer to our Maker. So we need grace to finish well and strong. Sakataka, but I will not fall by the wayside. Father, thank you for capacity for more. In the name of Jesus, beloved. Sometimes you need to go to develop yourself formally or informally to increase your capacity. Enroll for a course, right? Enroll for mentorship, all right? Have somebody mentor you closely. These are ways to increase your capacity. Guess what? The wheel has been invented. Don't have the need to try to reinvent the wheel again. You're wasting time. Use the wheel that has been invented and then run with it. Shout it again. Father, thank you for increased capacity. Prayer capacity. Giving capacity. Yes. Some people need to trust the Lord to enlarge your giving capacity. God has been pushing you, prodding to go over the cliff of where you're used to giving. Kababas a familiar realm and level. You just plan your day, plan.

your week and your month. It's good to plan, but I tell you something, when the Holy Ghost tears your heart, it's just best to jump. When the pool of Bethesda is tear by an angel, don't hesitate, jump. So the first to jump, you receive the miracle. Father, thank you for grace to increase our capacity for more of your glory, more of your power, in the name of Jesus Christ. So the Lord has blessed us, and the Lord has granted us grace for increased capacity. Hear this. Prayer point number three, that your hand will be with me. Wow. Not against me. Huh? That your hand may be with me. Very powerful. You see, I shared some days ago about the hand of God being double-edged, in the sense that the hand of God, when it's upon somebody, it can be for either good or it can be for judgment and destruction. All right. So you may say two sides. All right. So what is a prayer point? Father, let your good hand be upon me in the name of Jesus. All right. When God's hand comes upon you, it comes upon you to multiply what you have left. Yes. Bless your thought, idea, concept, vision, dream. Father, let your good hand come upon me this hour in the name of Jesus Christ. Inspire us, Caparusa Secretary, that will not expire. And you pray that prayer. Inspire us, that will not expire. Lord, inspiration. I pray for inspiration. Bible declares that there is a spirit in man, and the breath of Almighty God gives him understanding. Job 32, verse 8. Oh Lord, inspire me that I'll not expire by your good hand, by your good hand, by your good hand. Somebody lift your voice, your good hand. In the day that the good hand of God came upon Elijah in 1 Kings 19, he ran furiously. He outran the chariot of Ahab. So I say, Lord, let your good hand come upon us. I tell you, like I said, for good, not for judgment. I will say, came upon a time the hand of God came upon Pharaoh for judgment, upon Nebuchadnezzar for judgment, upon Herod for judgment. May the hand for judgment not come upon us at all. Oh, Kepa, you Kepa, your hand for mercy and grace. Zekete, zekete, lega, brugu, brugu, brugu, baka. 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Zekete, Lord, let your good hand come upon in the name of Jesus, in the name of Jesus. Arakata, zekete, lega, brugu, brugu, baka. Are you praying, beloved? Let your good hand go, Kappa. Can you lay your hand on your head as I'm doing here? Oh, Kappa, as a point of contact, my Father, let your good hand come upon me, upon this assignment, this mandate, Roger and Home, GPPA Global, every endeavor, every enterprise, they bring up my hand. Kappa, upon my children, upon my loved ones, but upon our spouses, our husband and our wives, your good hand. Your good hand. Your good hand. Your good hand. Your good hand. Your good hand. Your good hand. Let your good hand. Let your good hand. Let your good hand. Let your good hand. Let your good hand. Let your good hand. Let your good hand. Let your good hand. Come upon us in the name of the Lord Jesus Christ. Amen. Amen. Somebody bless. Wow. May that hand bear forth fruit and bear forth results. You are a sign and a wonder. In Jesus' name. Amen. Prayer point number four, as we run along. You will keep me from evil. That's a prayer of protection. If you want some more, Psalm 91 is a place to dwell in. If you want to engage more prayers for protection, defense. So keep me from evil. Deliver me from evil was a prayer that Jesus taught us to pray. Our Father, who art in heaven, hallowed be thy name. Thy kingdom come. Thy will be done on earth as it is in heaven. Forgive us our give us our daily bread, all of that. Somebody says, deliver us from evil. That's what I'm going now. Yeah. So it's a part of the prayer point of the prayer that the Lord should do.

deliver us from evil or keep us from evil. Now, this is a prayer of protection. Listen carefully. When a door is locked, it is locked for two purposes. Locked to keep those inside safe from external incursion. All right? So number one is to protect those who are inside, but other than that, it's also to ward off unwanted access from outside. All right? So it protects those who are entered in, but keeps those who are outside, who are not desirable to come in, to come in. All right, so the door is for twofold purpose. We've prayed for God's hand to be upon us. All right, now we want to pray that God's hand that is upon us will keep evil from getting any form of access into our lives or into anything that is tied to us. Is that okay? Yeah. Praise God. Father, Lord, deliver us from evil. Another version says, deliver us from temptation. Kabaros is a better. I will pray both together. Deliver me from evil. Deliver me from temptation. Wow. Deliver us from temptation. Deliver us from evil. Arus kesemtaba. Alakatas. Eh. Zendelegadigadigadet. Deliver me from evil. Oh Lord, keep us from evil. Keep our children from evil, my God. From evil darts from the pit of hell against their minds and emotional psyche. Sakata parus. Are we praying that prayer? Father, keep us from evil. By the blood. Can we give the blood of Jesus Christ? I shoot myself in the blood. Are you praying that prayer, my brother, my sister? Keep me from evil. Deliver me from temptation. Yes, 2 Thessalonians 3:2 is instructive. Zakata. Keep us from evil. And that we may be delivered from unreasonable and wicked men, for not all men have faith. 2 Thessalonians 3:2. Can we push that as we pray against evil? And that we may be delivered from unreasonable and wicked men, for not all have faith. The men are wicked and unreasonable. Oh, deliver from such men. Thank you, Lord. Give you praise. Deliver from evil in the name of Jesus. One more prayer point. We're almost there. Dearly beloved brother, sister. Guess what? This is talking about all unrest. That I may not cause pain. In other words, I don't want my life to be a pain causer. So from today, listen carefully. Let's turn that to be a New Testament. Yeah. Not only will I not cause pain, but guess what? I am blessed to be a blessing. Wow. So all of this I've prayed for and about now, it's not just so I can put it in a can, close the can, and sit on the can, but I'm blessed to be a blessing. All right? Shall we lift our voice, Lord, thank you for blessing me, healing me, delivering me, changing me, that I in turn may be a vessel in your hands to bless other people as well. In the name of Jesus. Freely I receive. Freely I pour back. In Jesus' name. Amen. Amen. You will not only be blessed. I'll not only be blessed. But we will be a blessing. Praise God. Hallelujah. You know, the prayer of Jabez just came strong to me. It wasn't what I thought I was going to lead us on. I thought I was going to lead you on along the area of the theme of the month. Serving as Jesus served, but I found myself leaning in this direction. I believe was by the Spirit. Hallelujah. Are you grateful? Well, let's take 1 or 2 minutes and think of what I call personal supplication or petition. That thing that is a concern to you that maybe you feel you're yet to address on this altar.

take a moment and take advantage of the corporate anointing present here and beseech the Lord. Remember the way our story ended in First Chronicles 4 verse 10 says, so God granted him what he requested. Sounds like Matthew 7:7. Ask, you receive, seek.

name of Jesus, I come to you just as I am. I open the door of my heart as I invited Jesus. Be my Lord and my Savior. Forgive me all of my sins with my heart. I believe unto righteousness with my mouth. I confess unto salvation. I am blood washed, blood bought, child of the living God. Lord Jesus, as I partake of this miracle meal, let your varied blessings be released unto me. In the name of Jesus. Amen. Amen. Daddy, we take command of the blood of Jesus. Thank you for this session, for helping us, for strengthening us, for quickening us, and putting our lips in our heart, the prayers that are uppermost in your heart, for us to capacitate to deal with it. Thank you, Lord, for showing us mercy. Thank you for running the heavens open over us, Lord. As we approach your table of command, let strength and vigor and vitality be released. Let the eyes of our understanding be open to behold great and mighty things out of your holy word. As Jesus broke bread with the disciples at Emmaus, and their eyes were opened and they beheld you, Father Lord, as we eat and drink, grace to behold you. As we serve you, Lord, you bless our bread, our water. You take from us sickness, disease, and infirmity. None shall be sickly, none shall be weak, none shall die prematurely on this altar, this family, in the name of Jesus Christ. Father, we declare this element sanctified and hallowed. We eat unto life, we drink unto life, in the name of Jesus. Amen. After supper, Jesus took bread, blessed, broke, and said, take, eat, this is my body broken for you. Please go ahead, break the element in your heart, in your hands, and honor Jesus and eat. Hallelujah. Thank you, Lord Jesus, for strength. Amen. Lift your cups. We make much of the blood. Cups of water and juice. We thank you. Father, thank you for the efficacy of the blood of Jesus. That when you see the blood, you pass over. Let the blood be bitter for us. We're refreshed. Our day is blessed. Our night is refreshing. We toast to a new day. In the name of Father, the Son, and the Sweet Holy Spirit, in Jesus' name, amen. Please drink. Jesus is indeed Lord. Hallelujah. Thank you, family, for sharing on today. It's been such a refreshing time. The Lord has taken us in a different direction, but I believe it's all good. As many as are led by the Spirit, they are called the sons of God. As we said over and over, TPPA has eyes, it has ears,

serving God with our gifts. Serving God with our gifts. Just before we jump at that, let me please give the privilege to honor the Lord yet again with your gifts across the nations. If video will help us, just go ahead and serve the Lord. Part of how we serve the Lord with our finances and our resources, it is true, it's part of kingdom service. To bring your gift to the King of Kings is one sure way to serve. If you're in America, then give through Zelle. You are in Canada, give through Interact. And if you are in United Kingdom or Southern Africa, the account information is right there on your screen. 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Praise God. Give large, give cheerfully, give generously. He loves a willing and a cheerful giver. Praise God. The Lord bless and honor you exceedingly. May He multiply your seed so we'll harvest both of money, but also things that money can never buy. In the precious name of the Lord Jesus Christ. Amen. Amen. Can I challenge you to do or to invite a friend or two or three across the nations through this week of GPP, and very deliberately and passionately, let's populate this altar with people across the nations. You have friends, ask them, have you heard about GPPA? It's a special go-to place for you to be refreshed and renewed. Come and join me, all right? Share the flyers, share the links, you know, just do what to be a worthy ambassador of this altar of fire. We've been live on all of our platforms, YouTube, GPA TV, Instagram, Apostle Goodheart, Facebook, Apostle Goodheart, and of course our radio stations, connected through the various radio stations, and our Roger Radio also is connecting this to several people across the nations. Thank you. Please let your friends and family who are in the Toronto area know that your pastor is around the corner here. I will be here for the next few weeks to strengthen the work here. And of course, also engage in our Rehe CC Canada conference coming up on the 20th of October. It'll be a global virtual conference, so everybody everywhere in the world can be a part of that without leaving the comfort of your bedroom. That flyer needs to be updated. The time is 12 noon, not 10 a.m. So please know that if you're in Canada, we're all over the world. So you can connect virtually on all the streaming platforms. Apostle Goodheart on YouTube TV, Apostle Goodheart on Facebook, and on and on and on. So please be mindful of that so you can prep to be a part of that. I'm releasing a strong prophetic word that has to do with joy, and I believe it's a message that is a blessing for these last days where people are getting weary, getting tired. We need to be infused with the spirit of joy. So that prophetic word will be released to the nations on the 20th of this month by God's grace. Do register. It is a free registration, and I will send the first 200 to register a free ebook, a gift from me. So wherever you are in the world, go quickly and register. And then I will also send you a private Zoom link where I will minister personally, have an in-partition immersion at the end of the live streaming conference. So it's quite exciting what God is doing this season. But I'm here for a few Sundays in Canada. Jump to where we are at Roger Toronto, and let's have a party, 10 a.m. every Sunday for the rest of the month, what we call Four Wonder Sundays in June. So tell your friends in Toronto,

0: area, Ontario area A, get to that local church and have a blast. Meet your man of God, say hello to him and take pictures and send to you, okay? All right. Praise God. Just thought I'd mention all of the good stuff in June. Shalom. We're about to share the benediction and then we'll go straight to the devotion. How can I forget? Thank you, media, for being so sensitive. Today, not tomorrow, now today, I'm still adjusting to time difference where I am. Today being Thursday, we have our heart-to-heart conversation. The time is 10 p.m. Nigerian time. And for those who are in North America, in particular Toronto, it will be what now? It'll be 5 p.m. or 5 hours apart. Yeah, it'll be 5 p.m. Am I correct? Yeah. All right. So 5 p.m. EST, that's Toronto time, and 10 p.m. Nigerian time. My goodness, I'm all over the place time-wise. But that's what it is. And I have a dear sister, an amazing, amazing woman of God, Pastor Tina Segem, a very exciting teacher, preacher, great resource in the area of family life in particular. So we're dealing with fight for your family, all right? You don't want to miss this. We've been on a series of family life and we're still at that. Come and learn, come and grow, come and join the conversation. Oh yeah. Ask questions and you know, come along. So 10 p.m. Nigerian time and 5 p.m. Toronto time. Thank you. All right, we'll share the benediction and then we'll jump to the devotion. Thank you for coming. Father, we'll take cover under the blood of the Lamb for such a refreshing time, for hearing us. We'll seal our prayers with thanksgiving in the name of Jesus. And we'll take cover under the blood, the territories you give us in the spirit. None shall contend over or contest for them. As far as you have shown us, Lord, we have received, and by faith, we have taken into custody everything that grace has made available to us. I declare tonight rest for those who are the night season and the day ahead of you blessed. In Jesus' name, amen. Please share the benediction together. But I beseech you, don't go anywhere. Let's finish well and strong with the devotion. And also, just by way of announcement, the conference that we've held in Houston will hold this year, but it's now called Maria CC USA. And the conference will be in August, whilst the conference for London, which now is the UK, will be in October. Those are usual dates of raising those altars. Grace, and I'll share a few more things about other things with you in the course of the week. Let's share the grace together. Declare, may the grace of the Lord Jesus Christ, the love of God, and the sweet fellowship of the Holy Spirit rest and abide with us now forevermore. Amen. Declare, shall it? God's goodness and his mercy follows all the days of our lives. We will dwell in the house of the Lord forever and ever and ever. Amen and amen. Thank you all for showing up here today. The Lord bless you. Please go back and play back.
1: 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Love you much.

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2: All right, good morning. Good morning. At 5 minutes past the hour six, it's the Morning Drive. What's good, Lagos? What's going on? If you are just waking up, right, I need you to scream to the top of your lungs right now. Scream, good morning, my neighbors. Can you do that? Good morning, my neighbor. If you can scream, man. The person with the loudest and the longest scream of good morning, my neighbor, you definitely get $5,000. Yes, you heard it. $5,000 is going to be up for grabs today on the show. All I needed to do is scream to the top of your lungs. Good morning, my neighbors. And I'm going to be like, what's your name? And you tell me your name, and I tell you my name. And I got to give you like $5,000. That's simple. Pretty simple, right? It's the Morning Drive. If you just touched down Lagos for the very first time, if you're driving all the way from the airport, I got a couple of friends coming from the airport as we speak right now. Shout out to Toby. Shout out to Amuso. Shout out to Shinaye. Shout out to Anas. These guys are coming to Lagos for me. Yes, for me. I mean, it's not even my birthday yet, right? These guys are coming to spend. They say they want to do like a month, all right? A month in Lagos. And prior to my birthday, so we could just all party. Like, shout out to Toby, Amuso, and

Anas and Chinaye, this beautiful gentleman and beautiful ladies are gonna be here with me. It's crazy, right? Yes. That's it. So it's the morning drive. If you just come into Lagos, like my friends, all right, let's just have fun, all right? It's the morning drive, and I'm gonna be here from now till the 10 o'clock hour, the best 4 hours of your life on the radio. That's good. So you and I are going to be talking about a couple of things. We're going to move from state to state. Funny how we move from state to state. It's going to be states that have been ravaged by insurgency right now. All right, so in Zamfara, it's been new kidnappings happening there. Kidnappers actually went to school, actually kidnapped a couple of students, of course. Moving straight to Ibadan. Just after the show yesterday, we had that Penkele Mercy. Yes, the Minister for Power and Darkness. Yeah, the ex-Minister for Power. Yeah, sister was actually kidnapped by a gunman in the lonely streets. The road was bad, by the way, and I'm like, if only that road was good. A couple of other, you know, defections. I mean, we're in the transfer season right now, from APC to NDC to PRP to all of that. We keep passing strong messages to the PDP people. And of course, Jonathan Silence, very loud. All of this and more when we get back. It's the morning drive. And of course, I'm your host, the Sugar of Lagos. Get ready. Let's have fun.

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1: All right, let's roll back. Remember I told you we are in the defection season, right? Transfer seasons are here right now when it comes to politics here in Nigeria. Let's check how that's going. Olam Yege, remember I brought you news about Olam Yege's planning to defect APC in Delta State and probably move into the NDC or the PRP of those parties earlier. Now he's come out to say I endorse OB, but I still support Tinubu's policies. Former Deputy Senate President Olam Yege. Yeah, you heard him. I mean, how confused can you get? I mean, pitch your tent in one place. You don't have to put it like in double places right now. How can you say that you love Yandozo B, but you support Tinubu's policies? But maybe because you haven't heard of his policies, though. Nigerian politicians will confuse you, but I refuse not to be confused. That's one of the biggest news making the rounds right now. Like, people are asking, what do you mean? Tell us. Former Deputy Senate President Uche Omoagege has endorsed Nigeria's Democratic Congress NDC presidential candidate Peter Obi ahead of the 2027 election while maintaining support for key economic reforms under President Bola Tinubu. Speaking on Arise TV, the morning show on Wednesday, yesterday, he said the political position remains consistent despite leaving the All Progressive Congress. So, I was a member of the APC. I never left the APC. The party left me and left me over 230,000 supporters in Delta State, he said. Only I found his support policies such as fuel subsidy removal and Naira flotation, describing them as necessary reforms. These two reforms, these two policies Obagigi has mentioned, I think are one of the biggest problems the Nigerian grassroots are facing right now. Correct me if I'm wrong or not. Lagos, call me up. 091-1777-1937. Nigeria's biggest problem today are the two economic policies by President Bola Tinubu: removal of subsidy and floating of the Naira. And let me hear your thoughts on this real quick. According to Omo Akege, he says, hey, look, that he's in support of those policies, but his spirit and his mind is with Peter Obi. Come on, would you keep quiet? He added that Peter Obi also backed similar policies which influenced his endorsement. Even though those policies were, you know, empowered by Mr. President, which I support, the same policies were also supported by Peter Obi. Yes. Now, let me say something, right? There are a lot of people, one thing I've known, I've come to understand amongst them. Before, I used to think governing, like president, being a president, being a governor, being a senator, requires you to actually know a couple of things about, you know, leading people, some people skills, aside just having people skills, some policy making skills, and how these things affect people. Because I just feel like, I mean, when you go there, you should just know how to do some of these things and everything just work fine. But then again, I now realized that this guy is going blindly and just say something and do something, and when it affects the people, then I say, oh, this thing is not working. No, it's not working. And you know the way human beings are. No boss or no leader always want to say, oh, I had the wrong hire, or I've had the wrong policies all the while. That's it. Even if the removal of subsidies hurts Nigerians right now, they might never be able to do something about it. Ever. They're not going to say that. Floating of the Naira is another case. And they will never be able to say anything about it. They just, okay, let's just leave it. Let's see how it goes. The next person coming in will take the brunt. Yes, Peter will be also pressed about the removal of subsidy. But then again, there could have been ways, all right? You say you want to remove something, but you won't remove it immediately. You want to test. Let me see if I remove it, what's going to happen. You can test the waters. If it doesn't work, you can just say, okay, let me bring it back in some other way, some other measures. What other ways can we make this thing happen? Let it don't look like we're taking it off completely. Do you understand what I mean?

0: Hey, Lagos, hit me up. Revolve Software Subsidy and Floating on the Naira, Nigeria's biggest problem today. Let's have a debate. Let's discuss. All right. Well, WhatsApp is 0812-806-2337. That's one of the biggest news making the rounds right now. When I get back, I'm telling you about Peter Obi pleading, how Peter Obi is pleading with the kidnappers and bandits to please bring back our girls for the sake of our human coherence. Wow.
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All right, welcome back, Lagos. We're back. So before I went on the break, I was telling you how Peter Obi was pleading with kidnappers, the abductors, saying, hey, look, man, please release these children for the sake of our shared humanity. So please release the children for the sake of our humanity. And this has really brought a whole lot of conversation. I mean, the comment section is dirty. Very, very dirty right now. And a lot of the posts, a lot of the comments actually read, this is our incoming already pleading.

0: the abductors. Is this what we are going to be facing? Whatever happens. Anyway, so Nigeria's Democratic Congress NDC presidential candidate Peter Obi has condemned the abduction of school children and teachers in Oyo, Borno, and other parts of Nigeria, describing it as a sign of worsening insecurity and governance failure. In a statement issued on Wednesday, June 3, 2026, Obi called for the immediate release of the victims and appealed directly to the abductors. "Please release these children for the sake of shared humanity," Obi stated. Now, that single statement alone has brought a lot of conversation. They're like, oh wow, this is weak. Someone said, this is not the kind of statement we want to hear from an incoming president. A lot of obedience as well. I've taken that tour and be like, yo, it's not everything you speak on. If you have nothing, someone, if you have nothing to say, don't say. Wow. There are a lot of... So, I have this one from Oga Poise. He says, he's pleading a strategy. Go and share your savior strategy with the security operatives. So, I believe if any of these political aspirants have actually have a strategy of releasing those girls, they should go share with the security operatives and say, look, this is what I want to do. I'm going to do when I get there. So, if you can do it now, release these children. Don't wait and say, look, until I become the president before those things happen. So Taufik Bankole says, now, what do you tell bandits, BDs, if you be president? Only Bling says, them know they beg bandits. Now, force we will use. All right. So, then now you know. Now you know. And this guy is already pleading with the bandits. I don't know if that's a good thing to say. Don't forget, the question of the day is still up right now. Nigeria's major problem. Removal of subsidy and the floating of the Naira. According to Omar Gege, he's practically in support of this Tinubu's two major policies, but his heart is with Peter Obi. So do let me know on X at 937 if you think this is Nigeria's biggest problem. Let's discuss. It's the Morning Drive. I'll be right back.
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7: 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The venue of this glamorous event is Balmoral Hall, Federal Palace Hotel, Victoria Island, Lagos. And it's on Saturday, 6th June 2026. The red carpet starts at 6 p.m. and the grand finale show at 7 p.m. Regular tickets are 10,000 naira, VIP tickets are 50,000 naira, and exclusive tables are 1 million naira each. Be there as a new queen is crowned. A queen of beauty, a queen of purpose, and a queen prepared to represent Nigeria on the global stage.

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0: Nigeria is the only country we have. Let's avoid acts that could destabilize the nation. Remember, we are one big family. I am David Chiedu with the news. First, our top stories. Court sentences four members of a terrorist group to death by hanging over attack on our Catholic Church. Gunmen kidnap sister of former power minister Bayo Adilabu and two children in Ibadan. Bandits abduct seven students of Federal Polytechnic in Zamfara State. Now, details of these and other stories. The Federal High Court sitting in Abuja has sentenced four members of the Al-Shabaab terrorist group to death by hanging for their involvement in the June 5, 2022 attack on St. Francis Catholic Church or Ondo State, which left more than 40 worshippers dead and over 100 others injured. The trial judge, Justice Emeka Nwite, made the declaration after convicting Idris Omeza Al-Hasim Idris, Jamiu Abdul Malik and Abdul Halim Idris on a 9-count terrorism charge filed by the Department of State Services on behalf of the federal government. The court, however, discharged and acquitted the fifth defendant, Momo Abubakar, after finding insufficient evidence linking him to the terrorist attack. Justice Nwite held that the prosecution successfully established the guilt of the four convicts beyond reasonable doubt, noting that the evidence before the court clearly showed that they were members of and active participants in the activities of the terrorist group responsible for the deadly church attack. The court found that the convicts were principal members of an Al-Shabaab terrorist cell operating in Kogi State and that they took part in the assault of the church on the church, rather, during a Pentecost service. And still with insecurity matters, the sister of the former Minister of Power, Bayo Adilabu, and her twin children have been kidnapped in Ibadan, the Oyo State capital. The incident occurred on Wednesday in the Challenge area of Ibadan Southwest local government area of the state. One of the aides to Adilabu, Femi Awuboro, who confirmed the incident in a statement, said Olade Busayo Adegoke John Paul, alongside her twin sons, Peter and Paul, were abducted in the early hours of Wednesday while on her way to drop the children in school. The statement added that efforts are currently ongoing to ensure the safe rescue of the victims and apprehension of those responsible for the heinous crime. The family further urged anyone with useful information that may assist security agencies in their investigation to promptly report such information through the appropriate channels. And seven students of Federal Polytechnic Kaura Namoda Zamfara State have been abducted by suspected bandits who invaded their off-campus residence located on the outskirts of Kaura Namoda town. The chairman of Kaura Namoda local government area, Manir Haidara Kaura, who confirmed the incident, said security agencies had launched operations to secure the release of the abducted students. One of the students of the institution's Ibrahim Ahmed disclosed that one of the abducted students had managed to escape, leaving three male and three female students still in captivity. And suspected armed militia have killed several people in fresh attacks on communities in Karim Lamido local government area of Taraba State. Residents said the violence began 3 days ago in Didango village, where gunmen reportedly ambushed a group of youths returning home after watching an English Premier League match at a viewing center, killing two young men. The attacks later spread to Gaita, Loba and Lewata villages in what appeared to be coordinated assaults, forcing many residents to flee into surrounding bushes for safety. The chairperson of Karim Lamido Local Government Council, Virginia Baba Bambur, who confirmed the attacks, said calm had returned to the affected communities. The spokesperson for the Taraba State Police Command, Victor Micheliza, said he was unable to immediately obtain a situation report from the divisional police officer in the area due to communication challenges. And the Yobe State Command of the Nigeria Police Force has uncovered an illegal firearms fabrication factory in Patiscum, the state capital, and arrested seven suspects. The command spokesperson, SP Dungus Abdul Karim, in a statement said, "The arrest was part of the renewed strategies of the Commissioner of Police aimed at combating crime and criminality across the state." He said fabricated pistols, 24 muzzle pipes, 9 gun butts, four unserviceable Dane guns, 1 filing machine and 1 sharp machete were recovered. The suspects are currently undergoing thorough investigation with a view to identifying their collaborators, possible buyers, and the intended use of the fabricated firearms. The House of Representatives have called for the immediate rescue of worshippers abducted during a deadly attack on a church crusade in Ekiti State in April this year. The lawmakers urged security agencies to launch coordinated operations to apprehend the perpetrators and prevent a recurrence of such incident. The resolution followed the consideration of a motion of urgent public importance sponsored by the member representing Ekiti North Federal Constituency, Kolawole Akinlayo, during Wednesday's plenary. The gunmen who invaded a church service also killed the presiding pastor. The abductors are demanding additional 50 million naira after initially receiving 10.5 million naira to release the worshippers. The House, in a resolution, urged the Nigeria Police Force, the Armed Forces of Nigeria, the Department of State Services and other relevant agencies to intensify efforts aimed at securing the release of the abducted worshippers and bringing those responsible for the attack to justice.
1: What the Nigeria Police Force, the Armed Forces of Nigeria, Department of State Security, and other security agencies to intensify coordinated operations to secure the immediate rescue of the abducted victims and ensure the perpetrator are swiftly brought to justice.
0: Meanwhile, three members of the House of Representatives on Wednesday formally dumped the ruling All Progressives Congress ahead of the 2027 general elections. Rabilu Bala, representing Ma'are Itas Gadao Federal Constituency of Bauchi State, defected from the APC, the People's Democratic, to the People's Redemption Party, PRP. Abubakar Zango, representing Yola North, Yola South, Gere Federal Constituency of Adamawa State, also resigned from the APC and defected to the African Democratic Congress, ADC. Similarly, Abdullahi, representing Duku Nafada's Federal Constituency of Gombe State, also left the APC for the ADC. And to health issues, the federal government says that it has tightened health screening and surveillance at land borders, airports, and seaports nationwide following the outbreak of the Bundibugyo strain of Ebola virus disease. The development comes as the World Health Organization scaled back the number of suspected Ebola cases in Central Africa to 116, down from more than 900 previously, with 330 cases now confirmed. The Federal Ministry of Health and Social Welfare, in a statement signed by the Assistant Director of Press and Public Relations, Ado Bako, noted that heightened preparedness had been activated nationwide to safeguard public health, despite the fact that there was currently no confirmed Ebola case in Nigeria. It warned that travelers identified as high risk or displaying symptoms associated with Ebola and other viral hemorrhagic fevers will be subjected to secondary screening, isolation, and referral procedures. Other measures announced include mandatory temperature checks using infrared thermal scanners and handheld thermometers, health declaration forms, travel history assessment, and intensified risk profiling at designated points of entry. 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Still to come, Ukraine attacks St. Petersburg as Russia hosts International Economic Forum, plus sport and other stories. Stay with us.
2: Although no case of Ebola has been reported in Nigeria, we must remain observant following the outbreak of the disease in Central Africa. 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
0: Welcome back. Now to news on the foreign scene. One person has been killed and more than 60 injured in Iranian drone strikes on Kuwait's international airport. Kuwait's defense ministry spokesman called Wednesday's attack a criminal Iranian aggression, while the foreign ministry said diplomatic missions had been damaged. And seven people have been killed and 11 others injured after a drone hit a passenger bus traveling through a Russia-controlled part of Ukraine. Denis Pushilin, the Kremlin-installed leader of Ukraine's Eastern Donetsk region, said the bus was struck in the early hours of Wednesday as it was traveling between Moscow and Simferopol in Russian-occupied Crimea. Black smoke could also be seen rising over St. Petersburg on Wednesday morning, with Ukraine President Volodymyr Zelensky confirming the city's oil terminal had been hit. The attack comes as the city hosts the annual International Economic Forum, an event designed to showcase Russia to the world. And at least 21 people have been killed and many others injured after a fire tore through a multi-story building in South Delhi. Many of the victims were foreigners, including people from South Asian and African countries who had traveled to India for

0: medical treatment or to accompany relatives undergoing care. More than 40 people were rescued and taken to hospital. And the U.S. has announced new tariffs on 10% to 12.5% on dozens of countries over concerns that they are not doing enough to tackle forced labor. It is the second time President Donald Trump's administration has announced new import taxes since the U.S. Supreme Court struck down many of his previous duties in February. Now to sports. Over 17 players are currently in camp in Ikenne as the Super Falcons intensify preparations for their upcoming international friendly matches against Senegal. Few more players are still expected to arrive in camp. The two fixtures will take place at the Remostar Stadium, Ikenne, on Friday and Monday next week. The Justine Madugu side will use the friendlies as part of their preparations for the 2026 Women's Africa Cup of Nations. The tournament will also send Kuala Catholic Church. Gunmen have kidnapped the younger sister of former power minister Bayo Adelabu and her twin children in Ibadan, Oyo State. You also heard that bandits have abducted seven students of Federal Polytechnic Kaura Namoda in Zamfara State. That was the news. It was edited by Mustafa Issa and produced by Manasseh Musa. Nigeria is the only country we have. Let's avoid acts that could destabilize the nation. Remember, we're one big family. I am David Chiodun. Many thanks for listening.
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2: True strength. 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The flair of one dancer, or the art of a troupe? One distinct voice, or the beauty of the symphony? 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
3: 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The red carpet starts at 6 p.m. and the grand finale show at 7 p.m. Regular tickets are 10,000 naira, VIP tickets are 50,000 naira, and exclusive tables are 1 million naira each. Be there as a new

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1: 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Lingard with a goal on 25 minutes.
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3: All right, Lagos, we are back with a bang, of course. I've got the sports crew in the building right now, so GM Blessing is in the house. Good morning, guys, good morning.
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5: Good morning, Sugar. Morning. Morning, Blessing.
3: All right, so let's kickstart this morning with Nigeria. Nigeria lost its 2031 African Games hosting rice to Uganda. And while we say Uganda, Nigeria has actually suffered another major setback in its quest to host a flagship international sporting event after losing a bid to stage the 2031 African

0: games to Uganda. So the decision was confirmed during the extraordinary session of the African Union Specialized Technical Committee on Youth, Culture and Sports held virtually on June 2nd, 2026. So sources familiar with the bidding process revealed that Nigeria's proposal was rejected due to numerous technical and administrative shortcomings. The bid document was reportedly riddled with errors and lacked the level of professionalism expected for a project of such magnitude. So observers noted that sections of the submission appear to have been lifted from Nigeria's unsuccessful bid for the 2030 Commonwealth Games, with some references, numbers, and details left unchanged. The apparent oversight raised serious concerns about the country's preparedness and credibility to host Africa's biggest multi-sports event. Listen, over to you.
1: such a huge shame.
0: It's like a job done by an intern.
1: Most of our administrators, I don't know why they love to disgrace us, waste taxpayers' their money. I'm tired.
0: I mean, they could have simply gotten a professional to actually make this happen.
1: Look, you'd be surprised how much they must have got going, bidding for this. Mm-hmm. Ridiculing us before the world. I don't know. If they are becoming a bit rusty administratively, they should go for refresher courses now. This is really... I don't know. Sergi, maybe you should just help me out. This is really disheartening. I don't know how to talk about it. I'm ashamed.
2: You've said it. It's very funny. For me, those people should not just be sacked. They should be banned. They should be arrested. They should be detained. Sugar, listen to what you are saying.
0: Yeah.
2: I made an oversight. A bid that they did in 2030 Commonwealth Games was the same bid you used for the 2030.
0: Yeah. And he'd even bothered to change some of the reference numbers.
2: The mistakes they make are the mistakes these computer operators in cyber
0: cafes do.
2: And you make at the highest level.
0: A little copy and paste job.
1: International level.
2: At the highest. Losing the bid was not my pain. The fact that we made that mistake and everybody is laughing, smiling, that department will be disbanded. Certain people will be arrested. Certain people must be dealt with. No, it's very bad. I hate that you tell me that they gave you a document, nobody did any proofread. There was no
0: nobody
2: oversight
0: did.
2: Function.
1: They won't do that now.
2: There was no fact check.
1: They know where they're going to now.
2: No compliance check.
1: They'll milk out from this one. Look at
2: it. Okay. So they just gave you, just collect everything.
1: Copy and paste. So yeah.
2: Just like that.
1: Let it go.
0: It's crazy, man. Anyway, the race for this year's President's Federation Cup title intensified on Wednesday on the women's round of 16, produced a mix of dominant performances, high scoring contests, and dramatic penalty shootouts. So, Rivers Angels secured their place in the quarterfinals with a convincing 3-1 victory over Abia Angels, while FC Robo Queens edged Remo Stars Ladies 5-3 in one of the most entertaining matches of the round. Heartland Queens delivered a commanding display, defeating Houdianem Queens 4-0. Sunshine Queens also progressed after recording a 2-0 win over Plateau United Queens. So Confluence Queens produced the standout results of the day, overwhelming Essendon FC 8-0 in a one-sided encounter to book their quarterfinal bout in emphatic fashion.
2: Yeah, congratulations to the likes of Rivers Angels, Edo Queens, and also Confluence Queens. I didn't see that coming, but at the end of the day, they are really, really doing well. But for Rivers Angels, they are now into the quarterfinals. Certain names are also out of there. You still have those Edo Queens, which is one of the very best. Robo Queens are there, even though Atlant Queens. But when you want to look at traditional teams, the traditional teams that we know are the Edo Queens. Angels, Advisor Queens are out, Delta Queens are out, then Rivers Angels, Edo Queens, and another team again that for me might just be a spanner in the works is Nasarawa Amazons.

0: whatever the case is, both Rivers Angels and Edo Queens has a very high chance of lifting the Federation's Cup. But let's just say go, because just like what happened in the Men's Federation's Cup, the Women's Federation's Cup will also bring upset, and upset is one of the things I like about the Federation's Cup. You never know what's going to happen until the last minute.
1: Meanwhile, in some other news, you have reigning champions Nigeria have a full house in their Women's African Cup of Nations Preparatory Cup Games camp, as opponents Lionesses of the Teranga also arrived in Ikenne Remo on Tuesday night. So the 10-time champions host the Lioness in the first encounter on Friday, with the Lionesses playing home in spirit of two-layered affair on Monday. Both matches will kick off at 4 p.m. at the Remo Star Sports Complex.
2: As we could always say, Oliver, as Oliver Twist always demand, we need more. I don't want to criticize again today. I did that yesterday because of the caliber of this pre-WAFCON build-up we are seeing. Almost like a case of you're hungry, as I said yesterday. They just say, go and eat. And just go and eat. That's just the case here. But whichever way, let's see. Because we know we are yet to start. I mean, the WAFCON is yet to start. So it's starting by July. Let's see how many more friendly matches NFF would actually organized for the ORA for the Super Falcons. Something happened yesterday that I felt bad. Don't forget, before they went for the Unity Cup, talking about the Super Eagles, few days to that Unity Cup, I think Super Falcons had that their friendly against Cameroon. They didn't unveil the new jersey. The moment Super Eagles wanted to play, they quickly unveiled the both home and away, that the current one they are wearing now. Now you need to see the tracks they unveiled yesterday by the Super Eagles. Patiently, I'm now waiting. Let me see come tomorrow if the Super Falcons will wear our old tracks, training tracks, or homewear, or jersey. Then we'll start talking about it. I don't definitely wear the new one, but where I'm going to fight is, let's see the tracks they will put on hitting the pitch. It's so, so sad. Look, this thing we are looking at right now is almost like they are playing, we are Super Falcons playing second fiddle. When you talk about success, you know that they have actually achieved, both within this continent and even at the global stage, better than the Super Eagles. Shame on the NFF. Huge shame on them. And I hope they know what they are doing, because this is really, really bad. After Senegal, let's see if it's Benin Republic they'll bring for us to play friendly match. Then we'll now go for the call for their heads.
1: Meanwhile, on Nigeria's under 17 women's national team, the Flamingos, we have been actually granted short break following their successful progression to the final round of the FIFA under 17 Women's World Cup qualifier. So the team secured passage to the decisive stage after overcoming Guinea, and will now face Benin Republic in the third and final qualifying rounds of a place at the FIFA under 17 Women's World Cup, Morocco 2026. So officials actually expressed appreciation to the supporters and media partners for their continued backing throughout the qualifications campaign, noting that the encouragement received has played a significant role in the team's journey so far. So with the next crucial fixture on the horizon, players and officials have been given time to rest and recover before preparation resumes for the encounter against Benin Republic. So further details regarding the team's training schedule and match arrangement are expected to be announced in due course, as the Flamingos intensify their quest for a World Cup ticket. So the team also extended goodwill wishes to supporters at the start of the new month, while thanking them for their unwavering commitment to the campaign. Alternatives, yeah.
0: For me, the end result is getting the ticket to the World Cup. Yes, we know this is under 17. As much as we want to say it is our birthright, this is where we dominate seriously, severely, and absolutely. So let's just go out there, get the final ticket against the Benin Republic ladies and get to the World Cup. Yes, kudos to the girls. They've done 75% of the work. The remaining 25% is going into their last game against Benin Republic ladies and do what is required. Until then,

0: we cannot say job well done. So far, so good. Yes, they are giving some time off, but while they are giving some time off, they should know that the task is not over. The job needs to be completed.
1: All right, in some other news, Poland head coach John Urban has reflected on his team's performance on Wednesday night's friendly against Nigeria. So the red and white held the Super Eagles to a 2-2 draw at the 58,000 capacity stadium PGE in Narodowy in Warsaw. So Auburn expressed satisfaction with the team's performance against the Super Eagles.
2: Yeah, for the Super Eagles, first and foremost, I want to commend them, Poland. That pitch I saw yesterday was awesome. The capacity of 58,000. We saw spectators occupy 54,000. Very good, very serious. A great friendly, no doubt. A country where they know they are not going to the World Cup like the way Nigeria would not be going, but they wanted to see good football and they came out for the good football. I wasn't too impressed with some of our players. Some of them didn't really pull the weight at all. They were too flat-footed. But whichever way, let's see if Eritrea has done it again. He's always been doing it. He says and he does it. So I think it's actually a fantastic one. Lovely game last night. Sincerely, that screamer, the equalizer. I didn't want to be in the shoe of Matko Koye because that was another huge punishment for him. But lovely game, actually. Lovely for me.
1: All right. Paul Onuachu has reiterated his confidence in the Super Eagles' ability to compete with any team in the world football. They insisted Nigeria will still have world-class players despite missing out on the qualification of the upcoming World Cup. So he acknowledged the disappointment of failing to qualify, but stressed that the squad's quality remains intact. Reflecting on the setback, Onuachu admitted it was painful for the group, but insisted football moves on and focus is now on future challenges.
0: Yeah, Paul actually looked sharp last night. He did his part. He came in, played his part, did very well. Even scored the second goal. I was very, very happy. Like what he said, I've said it here. There's a certain thing about Eritrea that tells me Nigeria is really, really cooking. Yes, it's so sad. Like what Besson said, it was a screamer at the dying minute. Else it would have been a 2-1 win, which would have been a perfect result. So the Polish coach will be happy that he got it all. But for we are very, very good. What I saw yesterday, I loved it. Right now, I can't wait to meet a particular team that their midfield is a beast. We've seen their midfield as two teams in their clubs. Like they are coming together. They want to cook. So if they want to cook, let us see it. The likes of Joao Neves, Vitinha, and Bruno Fernandes meeting the Super Eagles team is something I want to see. If we get a win, or even a draw against the Portuguese side, it's going to be a scalp to them because it's a match everybody expects the Portugal team to win. But so far, so good right now in Africa. The Super Eagles is really living up to expectation and they are very, very good. Let's forget the fact we lost against Morocco in the penalty in the Cup of Nations. Apart from Morocco, Senegal, right now, I don't see any team in Africa that can stand us to. We are really cooking and the child is really doing a good job. I just want him and NFL to sort out this contractual standoff. He wants 130, NFL say 100, but at the end of the day, they should just come to a compromise and sort that. But I'm happy for what I saw. Like I said on Tuesday, if we get 4 points out of the two friendly, grade A friendly, Nigeria has done superbly well.
2: Can I play? Maybe we should just listen to Paul Onuachu.
3: Because we have good players, world class players, but unfortunately we are not going to work on, but it's football. So it's always nice to come around the team and meet the boys again. But of course we are ready, prepared, and we have the quality to play against any team in the world, and then and hopefully we're going to show it and against Portugal. For me, I think we had an amazing season, both me and the team. You know, compared to the players we had,

0: and our, you know, the budget of the players we have. And,
1: right.
2: Alright, moving on to some other news right now. FIFA bans vuvuzelas, air horns, ahead of the 2026 World Cup. Alright, so World Football Governing Body FIFA has actually announced a ban of the use of vuvuzelas, air horns and whistles across all stadiums for the 2026 FIFA World Cup. So the decision means that fans attending matches in the host countries, the United States, Canada, and Morocco, and Mexico, will not be allowed to bring the noise-making instruments into the venue. So, according to the directive, security personnel at the stadium and stadium entry points will confiscate any prohibited items found on supporters before they are actually allowed access. So the move is understood to be part of the efforts to improve match day experience, ensure clear communications with stadiums, and maintain safety standards during the global showpiece. So the 2026 FIFA World Cup, which will be jointly hosted by the three North American nations, is expected to attract millions of fans from across the world. You know, vuvuzelas and other stuff, I can understand whistle, but what has vuvuzelas got to do with this?
1: They should allow vuvuzela.
2: Yeah.
1: Because there's no way you want to watch a live game without
2: that horn. That horn is very important.
1: They want to take the shine or the beauty of it away from football. I'm watching football live in your various stadia, the perfect way of watching it is always when you have those noise being made with it. So they should, I beg, reconsider this. I don't know who gave them this advice, but the advice didn't go down well with me.
2: Like I said, I can understand whistle. You know, it can conflict with the referees, but then again, come on, now that's some of the...
3: No, but the truth about it is,
2: yeah.
3: FIFA, for me, this World Cup, my lord, I'm not going to enjoy this World Cup.
2: A lot of people will enjoy it.
1: No,
3: the reason why I say I'm not going to enjoy it, even the hype, even the FIFA, it's not just basically because Nigeria. We're talking about a league that just ended. These players have not had the rest from the league that ended. Everybody jumped into their national team preparations. You have now clubs are scared because fatigue is going to play out after the World Cup. They're going to start another league again. Fatigue is going to play out. You're going to talk about injury. Are you going to get fitter, fresher, and exciting players for the next season? You understand? Because right now, leagues are now, every league is now a profit-making business. And English league has the highest number of players representing their country. Be that as it may, the major one which I saw yesterday, which happened with the club World Cup, is not going to repeat itself. The weather. We are told if they have any lightning within 8 nautical miles of the stadium, the game will be stopped for 30 minutes. Or if they have a heat stop, sugar blessing. Imagine a match that is going to be played for 90 minutes that starts 2 a.m. just because of a heat storm or a weather, we will now be struggling to watch a 90 minutes game for 3 hours. They didn't do their job. First thing first, if you were going to do that, did you check the weather condition? You didn't check the weather condition. This is for US. It might be good for Mexico and Canada.

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1: Rather, 1-0, Lesotho and Kenya will play today. Iran and Mali will be battling it out. Ireland and Guinea will be battling it out. So Slovenia will be facing Cyprus. Sweden will be up against Greece. Spain will be playing Iraq. Which kind of game is this? France will be playing Ivory Coast. I won't see that game. Andorra will be up against, in fact, let's just move to Equatorial Guinea versus Burundi. Yeah.
2: All right, Lagos, that's the match we can take on Rhythm 93.7 Sports. Don't forget, at 8 o'clock will be time for the news update. In the meantime, thank you, Blessing. Thank you, Soji. The rest of the Morning Drive continues right here. I'll be right back.
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12: 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Miss World Nigeria.

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Good morning, it's 8 o'clock. I'm David Chiedu. Here are the top stories we're covering at this hour. Detectives from the Elite Force Intelligence Department response team at the Nigeria Police Force headquarters in Abuja have commenced a high-profile crackdown on individuals allegedly involved in cyber infractions, unauthorized database misuse, and the leaking of classified national documents. Intelligence operatives have detained the electoral officer of the Abuja Municipal Area, EMAC, and questioned the senior special assistant on social media to the minister of the FCT, Leri Olayinka. Three chieftains of the All Progressives Congress, who had at different times been lawmakers in Osun State House of Assembly, have resigned their membership of the party. The lawmakers, Lekan Oyediran, Alim Bakare, and Folonso Oladunyi, resigned their APC membership through letters addressed to the ward chairman of the party. Meanwhile, three members of the House of Representatives on Wednesday formally dumped the ruling All Progressives Congress, APC, ahead of the 2027 general elections. Rabiulu Bala, representing Jemaare Itas Gadao Federal Constituency of Bauchi State, defected from the APC to the People's Redemption Party, PRP. And the House of Representatives has called for the immediate rescue of worshippers abducted during a deadly attack on a crusade, on a church crusade in Ekiti State in April this year. The lawmakers urged security agencies to launch coordinated operations to apprehend the perpetrators and prevent a recurrence of such incidents. The Federal High Court sitting in Abuja has sentenced four members of the Al-Shabaab terrorist group to death by hanging for their involvement in the June 5, 2022 attack on St. Francis Catholic Church or Ondo State, which left more than 40 worshippers dead and over 100 others injured. The trial judge, Justice Emeka Nwite, made the declaration after convicting Idris Emeza, Al-Hasim Idris, Jamiu Abdulmalik, and Abdul Halim Idris on a 9-count terrorism charge filed by the Department of State Services on behalf of the federal government. Meanwhile, Ondo State Governor Lucky Aiyedatiwa has commended the judiciary and security agencies for securing the conviction and death sentence of the four suspects linked to the June 5, 2022 terror attack on St. Francis Catholic Church in Owo. Aiyedatiwa described the court verdict as a victory for justice, the rule of law, and for all victims of the heinous attack that claimed the lives of innocent worshippers and left many others injured. The sister of the former Minister of Power, Bayo Adelabu, and her twin children have been kidnapped in Ibadan, the Oyo State capital. The incident occurred on Wednesday in the Challenge area of Ibadan, southwest local government area of the state. Seven students of the Federal Polytechnic, Kaura Namuda, Zamfara State, have been abducted by suspected bandits who invaded their off-campus residence located on the outskirts of Kaura Namuda town. And the Nigeria Labour Congress has declared support for the nationwide protest by the Nigeria Union of Teachers and called for the immediate release of pupils, students and teachers abducted by kidnappers across the country. The NLC President Joe Ajaero, in a statement issued on Wednesday, described the action as a necessary response to the worsening security situation facing teachers and school children. And in sports, over 17 players are currently in camp in Ikenne as the Super Falcons intensify preparations for their upcoming international friendly matches against Senegal. Few more players are still expected to arrive in camp. And those were the stories we covered this hour. The next update comes up at 10. Many thanks for listening. I'm David.

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Yo, if you're a staunch Fela fan, you will recognize his voice. It's KG Hamilton. He's back with a brand new banger titled Agbaya People. And that brings me to the question for today. Out of the X right now, 937. All right, the removal of subsidy and, of course, the floating of the Naira seems to be one of Nigeria's biggest problems to date. 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As Omo Agege of Delta State says, look, that's one of the policies that he loves so much, despite still pledging his love for Peter Obi. Hit us Open X at 937 Rhythm FM. And of course, call the number 081-091-1777-1937. Or WhatsApp at 0812-806-2337. Heading back to more music right now. Ice Spice with Think You Are. Check it out. I'm right back. It's the Morning Drive. My name is Sugar. 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
1: Came up with the MAGA heart, and he said, hey, look, let's make America great again. Let's boot out all aliens out of America. Can we do that in Nigeria and say, can we boot out all, you know, aliens out of Nigeria? We see not just even the Niger, the Ethiopians, the Mali, the Somalians and the Malians that are actually here in Nigeria, the Chinese as well. Look closely. See them every day. They're everywhere right now. So, gunmen attacked immigration office and snatched guns away. You might want to read this up on page 28 and 29 of the New Telegraph. And that's the news on one of the biggest news on New Telegraph right now. So, immigration needs to do something. Tighten up some of these laws. And let's know who are the real... I mean, what's the database like? What is the database like right now? I thought you just have it because today you have the NIN, tomorrow you have the BVN, tomorrow you have so many other things. Anyway, moving away from that real quick, let's move straight to the Daily Sun. NLC threatens total strike over terrorism. NLC threatens strike over total terrorism. Now, here is it. What can NLC do? Like, someone has actually tagged the NLC, a toothless bulldog, their backs, but no bites. Can they really do something? Teachers are on strike already right now. On the Daily Sun, Daily Sun reports that NLC threatens total strike over terrorism right now. Like we said, the strongest of NLC we've ever had is on that Adam Soshomole time where you had him, you know, holding the damn president, Olusegun Obasanjo, by the balls and saying, look, this is not going to work. If you don't do this, it's not going to work for us. And things are really happening. So NLC actually backs teachers' strikes and demands urgent action on insecurity. Obi asks bandits to release abducted school children. This news is resurfacing again on the Daily Sun on page 9 of the Daily Sun. And I still insist, no president should dialogue with bandits and terrorists. No president should beg or appeal or intending president or someone who's got a presidential ambition should beg and appeal to terrorists and bandits, especially when they have actually committed a crime. Yes, it's funny that, you know, Obi asks bandits to release abducted school children, more like appealing to them. And this has brought a whole lot of conversation. A cross section of Nigerians are actually feeling like, yo, look, man, is this the man that is coming to save us? Appealing to bandits already to release these children. He can say whatever he wants to say. I don't have any problem with that. But mine is, if you have a clear blueprint of how to rescue those children, why wait till you are president? Share this info. Share the strategies with the security operatives. I mean, it would be more honorable if you say, if any presidential candidate right now decides to use my formula. Picture this real quick. All right. Hello, fellow Nigerians. My name is so running for the press. The seat of the president here in Nigeria, and I just want to say I'm dropping my presidential ambition to help find or rescue the kidnapped children. And here's what I want to do. I want to sit with Mr. President and tell him my vision on so date and so date. He's ready. Let's do this. I'm willing to give you what I have in plan to rescue. Trust me, if that happens, right, you will become the most popular. You become very popular amongst the people. That's what I expect. And not saying you're going to lock up and wait till it's your turn before you be able to do something right now. Anyway, that's that on the Daily Sun. Senate orders urgent investigation on Oyo Okwara school kidnap killings. That's another subject to debate on right now. When you say investigation or intervention, or Senate orders urgent intervention in Oyo Okwara school kidnap. How do we prevent this than trying to, intervene?

has already happened. Can we start by prevention? That would be a great way to actually start. Prevention. All right, so by the news, court sentences over Catholic church terrorist to death by hanging. Yes, I took that already. This is on the Daily Times right now. And don't forget, the question for the day is still up right now. All right. The removal of fuel subsidy and, of course, the floating of the Naira, Nigeria's biggest problem, this cause. In reference to Omoh Akyege saying these are the two major economic policies that he loves about Mr. President. And a lot of people are saying you cannot love these two major policies bringing havoc or bringing pain to the grassroots Nigerians. So let's have that on the X at 937 Rhythm FM, at 937 Rhythm FM. All right, let's see how that pans out. In the meantime, don't forget the number to call is still 091-17-77-1937. That's 091-17-77-1937. All right, and I don't know who saw the video of the hunters who were going for more like a rescue mission, more like a defender's mission, but the hunters gone, and they said they heard that this happened in somewhere in Oyo State, and they heard that there's some bandits who are in some areas in some farmland, so they were going there with their hunters gone and all of that on bikes, roughly about 10-15 of them. And I'm wondering, how do hunters go attack bandits with hunters' guns? The same hunters' guns that they need to put gunpowders. After one or two shots, they put gunpowders and, you know, cock it up before it goes. Have you seen the sophisticated weapons this guy, the bandits carry? They want to brandish. That's not even it all. So this guy succeeded in getting to the bushes, saw some Fulani heads men, chased them around with their cows, let their cows fleeing away, had arrested two young Fulani headsmen who they claimed are suspects. They are bandits and all of that. And this has been talks around social media, so subject of conversation. And we said, yeah, you cannot profile. I was glad they handed them over to the police. But statements that were running from these hunters and these vigilantes side of conversation was more like, these are bandits. And man, looking at them in the video, like, these are regular Fulani headsmen, businessmen just going around. And we all forget, right, that these guys don't move like we move. They don't move. They move in the bushes. They usually have. I tried explaining yesterday to Ijoma, like, trying to let her know that these guys moves with knives, matches.

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1: 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It's 8:55. 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My name is Sugar. 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
1: The journey has been inspiring. 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

0: 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Vanguard Newspaper. Punch Newspaper. Hip TV. And Goldmine TV. Miss World Nigeria 2026. 20 delegates. One crown, one destiny. Miss World Nigeria. The world is watching.
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1: Yes, Lagos mornings just got louder. It's 3 minutes past hour 9, of course. DJ Wills is in the building. He's going to be doing this with me from now to the 10 o'clock hour. So great music, your listening pleasure, and of course a whole lot of things in between. Let's kickstart this morning with King Mighty. My girl King Mighty's under some form of pressure right now. I don't love it. I seriously don't like it right now because the person she's also fighting is my friend. I don't know how I'm going to do this, right? So this is me, you know, talking to King Mighty like late yesterday before her live. And I heard everything she was trying to, you know, explain. That that's me also talking to Joy. That's, you know, her labor, her former labor boss, who is currently in the U.S., we're also talking. And she was like, hey, Luke, this is this, that, this is what's happening. And in my head, I'm like, yo, what's going on right now? So if you don't know, so King Mighty's former label, all right, currently suing King Mighty for a whole lot of things right now. But give you all the details, all the teas when I get back right now. In the meantime, let's allow DJ Wills go on the Wheels of Steels for the next, that's it, 15 minutes, and we'll be right back. Let's do this. DJ Wills, let's go.

All right, check it time. It's 9:18. Shout out to DJ Wills on the ones and twos right now. It's the morning drive, and of course, yours truly, the Sugar of Lagos, is right here on MIC. So, real quick, more gist coming your way right now. I don't know, for some reason, I used to forget that, you know, magics. It's still a force to reckon with when it comes to great music, right? Good music, magics, right? Something you guys don't know about magics. I've seen Magic perform live before, and he's such a fantastic singer. Trust me, I love Magic. When he performs live, he was one of the Johnny's Room live show, and he was such a phenomenal performer. He was such a great singer. And every time I hear him sing, I'm like, yo, this is great. He would sound better off live than he is in the studio. But for some reason, I don't know, he's been getting that buzz off Maven. What do you guys think? You think he should

boy out of Maven. Maybe he might just make the success. You think? But I'm just waiting, though. I'm just, you know, my fingers actually crossed. We're going to see what magics has got in store for us this 2026. I haven't really heard much about him. He's been dropping, you know, a couple of songs, not hits, songs. He's dropping songs on Maven, filling in the digital era streaming platform. All right, so real quick. So he says, I don't think he's been delving into relationship talks these days. Magics, he says, even if a lady invites you on a date, you should still pay for the man. You should still pay as the man, says Magic. Even if a lady invites you on a date, you should still pay as the man. Hello, Magic. I say no to that. I say foul. You know what I'm saying? That these are conversations I have with my girls all the time, and I'm like, hey, look, man, if you're gonna call the Sugar of Lagos out on a date, be ready to pay. It's simple. If I'm calling you out on a date for a date, you know, I pay the bills. But if I'm seated on my own, and I'm chilling, I don't really go out like that, except I'm invited. And especially when there's money involved. You understand? So if you're going to call me out, I'm like, hey, Sugar, let's go grab some food, right? You should be ready to pay. And I will tell you for fun, right? Here is it. Look, make sure you have your money. So Magics, stop stressing, man, all right? That's just it. If you have the money, fine. But if most of the time I have my money, but you as a lady, if you're going to invite me out on a date, be ready to pay. So this friend of mine hits me up for the weekend. Like, oh, Sugar, let's go to the beach now. Well, let me tell you. So by the time I calculated everything we're going to spend at the beach somewhere here in VI, I was going to spend out to less than, let's say, 50,000-60,000 naira. 50,000-60,000 naira not budgeted for. And I wasn't ready for that. And guess what? I had to turn her down. Like, look, if you are going to pay for this, if you are ready to pay for the bills, let's do it. But if you are not ready to pay, trust me, I'm not going anywhere. It's as simple as that. And that's how we cancel that date. You get it right? So, ladies and gentlemen, don't listen to Magics as he says you should pay for the date. All right? That's it. When I get back, all right, I'm just going to let DJ Wills get back on the ones and twos. And when I get back, all right, I've been giving you that, you know, King Maddie's story, all right, of what's really going on right now with King Maddie. I mean, she's just turned 18. I mean, she's 19 now, right? 18. And she's already facing record label drama with Joy Tongo, who's the former record label boss to Cynthia Morgan as well. So what does Cynthia Morgan and King Maddie have in common? Check this out real quick. It's still the Morning Drive, and my name is Sugar, and DJ Wills on the ones and twos. Let's make you clap.

0: going on.
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Yo, this song has got over 57 million streams right now on Spotify. Roughly 100 million streams across all platforms right now. And King Maddie is saying, hey, look, man, Joy Tongo, her former record label boss, did nothing for her. According to Joy Tongo, who's the former record label boss, is saying, hey, look, man, you can tell me this song, American Love, and Ole, both songs were actually released under my imprint, had over 100 million streams, and you're telling me I didn't work as a record label with you. And according to King Maddie is more like, hey, look, man, I wrote my song myself. I own the composure. I mean, everything about the song, I was virtually everything. King Maddie felt like she wasn't really treated like a label, someone who was in a label. Do you get it, right? And it's crazy. She's went ahead to actually, you know, lay some accusations, even though she keeps saying that this is not the kind of person she is. She would never come out to, you know, rat out Joy Tongo, all right? And she's saying, hey, look, man, Joy Tongo did a couple of things that Joy Tongo forged her signature, and a couple of times, you know, got jobs without her knowledge, and some monies were being, you know, in which Joy Tongo has replied and said, hey, look, I can take any other insults from you, but when you talking forgeries and, you know, stealing, it's not in my character. I will use all legal means to actually come for you. I mean, King Maddie is too young to be going through this. Young and pretty to be going through this. Why? Why is this happening? So what's been happening right now is that, you know, at some point, right, they went to court. She was being sued for over $2 million, right? Is it $2 million? Yeah, $2 million for, you know, records, the album that was actually released under her imprint and under Joy Tongo's imprint. And at the end of the whole day, she lost. But for some reason, most people still don't know that, you know, King Maddie's no longer with Joy Tongo, right? So most multinationals, most show promoters will still call Joy Tongo and be like, hey, look, man, you want to book King Maddie. And Joy Tongo's reply, according to King Maddie, will be, she's not going anywhere. So the last word that broke the camel's back, and, you know, so King Maddie was billed to perform somewhere in Europe, all right? And they called Joy Tongo, and Joy Tongo told him that, you know, King Maddie's not performing anywhere, that they're in court, that there's so many legal issues. Whoever want to do business with King Maddie, do that they're all in the risk, and, you know, crazy stuff. And King Maddie's crying on live and saying, look, why are you doing this to me? You did the same thing to, what's her name now? Cynthia Morgan. The same thing actually happened to Cynthia Morgan, and a whole lot of things have actually happened. And, you know, Cynthia Morgan, as she said, she wants to be the last person, right? She would love to be the last person that this would happen to. And again, what does the contract say? What does the contract say? All right, the contract.

0: You know, at some point, yeah, I actually thought techno and copy were probably going to be an item. Probably going to be a thing, like a couple or something. But for some reason, it didn't happen. I mean, they would have made some of the cutest babies ever, but they didn't at all. But guess who made the cutest baby with techno? Lola Ray. Lola Ray was one person that actually made it. She made it with techno, and that's been under the rap. Like, nobody actually knew that Lola Ray actually quit music to actually take care of techno's daughter. Beautiful baby, I tell you, beautiful baby, beautiful cute baby, I tell you, all right? And by the way, I'm just coming from DJ Coffee's page right now, and I see she's got a secret room that has been engulfed with Versace. Like, she's got a Versace secret room. Everything is Versace. The wallpapers are Versace. The bedsheet is Versace. She wears Versace in the room. I mean, she could literally disappear in that room. Some rich vibes, rich folks kind of thing. Yo, I must confess, man, the room looks very ugly, no doubt. I thought Osh Poppy's room was one of the most ugliest room. I think DJ Coffee's has got one of the ugliest Versace room right now. Osh Poppy had Gucci, had this Gucci room at some point. I'm like, everything is just all Gucci. Towel is Gucci. Robe is Gucci. I mean, Osh Poppy was a Gucci guy. Now you have DJ Coffee. He's got a secret room. A Versace secret room. And trust me, it's not fine. It's not fine. I've always said this. I've said this time and time again. There are certain designers that just, for the name, the fact that it's meant for luxury, right? People just, I don't like certain some designers, their logos and whatever. It's crazy. But do let me know if you want to have a Versace robe, though. It's not fine. DJ Coffee's secret Versace robe is not fine at all. It's 9:49. I'll be leaving the studio anytime from now. Anyway, I've got Ify. They believe Ify, what's good, man? What's going on?
1: Morning.
0: Ify literally just strolls in like, hey. Yo, I had a great night.
1: Yesterday was kind of busy, you know.
0: I feel it. I love that kind of busy when the money's coming in. If the money's coming in, I love it.
1: We had a gathering, you know, and it wasn't planned.
0: Nice.
1: Nice.
0: Anyway, nice. Great to have you on the show, though.
1: Yes.
0: In the meantime, before I step out of the studio, my mom is definitely cracking me up here. She sent me a video of myself when I was, I think I was four or five years old. Ify, I need to show you this.
1: Is your birthday coming up?
0: My birthday is actually next month, July.
1: Hey, so I'm sure that's why she did that.
0: I don't know why she's doing it now, man. She sent me a video of the birthday of one of her family friends. While I was there with my younger brother, and you know, just take a look.
1: Are you the one in the middle?
0: No, I can't be the middle. I've always been the tall guy.
1: Really?
0: Oh, you're the tallest. Yeah, I've always been cute like that. You see that? I've been cutest among all of them.
1: Wow.
0: You know why this is funny is that I've not seen this picture like in decades. This is when I was 5 years old, and I was like, wow, this is crazy. And she's still sending me more though, and she's just cracking me up. But guys, I need to go laugh this laugh off air. I see you guys on TV at 11 a.m. on Silverburst today. Of course, you're gonna catch all the juicy trending gist, and of course, what's happening in history, and a couple of other great interviews as well. All right. For

and myself. I'm going to leave you in the hands of DJ Wills from now till the 11 o'clock hour. T of the Warsaw Girls actually come to take over. All right. Follow me up on Instagram at Sugar of Lagos, S-H-U-G-A of Lagos, and of course at 937 Rhythm FM, at 937 Rhythm FM. All right. I'm going to be in the hands of DJ Wills. And of course, don't forget the news update at 10 a.m. I'll see you all tomorrow.

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6: 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The red carpet starts at 6 p.m. and the grand finale show at 7 p.m. Regular tickets are 10,000 naira, VIP tickets are 50,000 naira, and exclusive tables are 1 million naira each. 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A queen of beauty, a queen of purpose, and a queen prepared to represent Nigeria on the global stage. 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

Good morning, it's 10 o'clock. Here are the top stories we're covering at this hour. Detectives from the Elite Force Intelligence Department Intelligence Response Team at the Nigeria Police Force Headquarters in Abuja have commenced a high-profile crackdown on individuals allegedly involved in cyber infractions, unauthorized database misuse, and leaking of classified national document. Intelligence operatives have detained the electoral officer for the Abuja Municipal Area Council and questioned the senior special assistant on social media to the Minister of the Federal Capital Territory, Lire Olayinka. The Nigeria Labour Congress has declared support for the national protests by the Nigeria Union of Teachers and called for the immediate release of pupils, students and teachers abducted by kidnappers across the country. The NLC President Joe Ajaero, in a statement issued on Wednesday, described the action as a necessary response to the worsening security situation facing teachers and school children. The House of Representatives has called for the immediate rescue of worshippers abducted during a deadly attack on a church crusade in Ekiti State in April this year. The lawmakers urged security agencies to launch coordinated operations to apprehend the perpetrators and prevent a recurrence of such incidents. The Federal High Court sitting in Abuja has sentenced four members of the Al-Shabaab terrorist group to death by hanging for their involvement in the June 5, 2022 attack on St. Francis Catholic Church, Owo, Ondo State, which left more than 40 worshippers dead and over 100 others injured. The trial judge, Justice Emeka Nwite, made the declaration after convicting Idris Humeza, Al-Hasim Idris, Jamiu Abdul Malik, and Abdul Halim Idris on a 9-count terrorism charge filed by the Department of State Services on behalf of the federal government. Meanwhile, Ondo State Governor Lucky Aiyedatiwa has commended the judiciary and security agencies for securing the conviction and death sentence of the four suspected terrorists linked to the June 5, 2022 terror attack on St. Francis Catholic Church in Owo. Aiyedatiwa described the verdict as a victory for justice, the rule of law, and for all victims of the heinous attack that claimed the lives of innocent worshippers and left many others injured.

0: the sister of the former Minister of Power, Bayo Adelabu, and her twin children have been kidnapped in Ibadan, the Oyo State capital, and the incident occurred on Wednesday in the challenge area of Ibadan, southwest local government area of the state. And similarly, seven students of Federal Polytechnic, Kaura Namoda, Zamfara State, have been abducted by suspected bandits who invaded their off-campus residence located on the outskirts of Kaura Namoda town. The chairman of Kaura Namoda local government area, Munir Haidara Kaura, who confirmed the incident, said security agencies had launched operations to secure the release of the abducted students. On the foreign scene, Israel and Lebanon have agreed to renew their fragile ceasefire under a new U.S.-backed arrangement. A joint statement says that the deal includes pilot security zones inside Lebanon, where Hezbollah operatives will be barred, provided the Iran-backed group halt all attacks. And the U.S. House of Representatives has passed a measure aimed at stopping President Donald Trump from taking further military action in Iran without congressional approval. The resolution passed by a narrow 215-208 vote, with four Republicans joining Democrats in support. And in sports, Poland head coach Jan Urban has expressed satisfaction with his team's performance following a 2-2 friendly draw against Nigeria in Warsaw. The Super Eagles took the lead through Terem Morphy before Poland equalized just before halftime. And Paul Onyeochu restored Nigeria's advantage from the penalty spot in the 73rd minute, but Przemyslaw Winczewski and his late strike earned Poland a share of the spoils. Those were the stories we covered at this hour. Many thanks for listening. I'm David Chiedu. Stay tuned. DJ Wills continues in a moment. Good morning.
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1: The journey has been inspiring. The competition has been intense. And now, the moment the nation has been waiting for is here. The most beautiful girl in Nigeria, MBGN, proudly presents Miss World Nigeria 2026 Grand Finale 2nd Edition. 20 exceptional delegates, 20 stories, 20 dreams, but only one crown. 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The red carpet starts at 6 p.m. and the grand finale show at 7 p.m. Regular tickets are 10,000 naira, VIP tickets are 50,000 naira, and exclusive tables are 1 million naira each. Be there as a new queen is crowned, a queen of beauty, a queen of purpose, and a queen prepared to represent Nigeria on the global stage. 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
1: It was my colleague Praise Obata. Yes.
2: Yes.
1: I'm with Eniola Adekunle Diamond. We added the diamond on purpose. She looks gorgeous.
2: Yes.
1: And Ijoma Charles.
2: Yep.
1: Of course, my name is Vera Chukwuya, baby girl for life. And we'll be talking about some kind of interesting stories, but we'll have to move on to the next story now. Yes.
2: Thank you. Mm-hmm. This one, another biki. Wahala no dey finish for Nigeria. Now, the family of former Minister of Power Adebayo Adelabu has confirmed the kidnapping of his younger sister, Mrs. Olaide Busayo Adeguke Jompo, and her 12-year-old twin sons in Ibadan, Oyo State. According to the family, the victims were abducted by armed gunmen around 7:30 a.m. while Mrs. Jompo was taking the children to school. The incident was immediately reported to security agencies, which have since launched rescue operations and investigations. Now, interesting story, Mrs. Jompo, a retired banking professional, had recently

0: the safe release of the victims and bring the perpetrators to justice. That was quite the read. Now I want to take some comments. And this one is saying, "Now family matter, it is none of our business. We know they post mouth for family business. Hand go touch everybody. Next story, please." Now this is another comment from Dolly, and Dolly is saying, "I pity the kids in a country plagued with insecurity. It is no longer just the citizens suffering. Even those in power are now being affected." Because the way this person said it, it's no longer the citizens. Even those in power are also citizens. So I don't understand what this person is saying. Well, this person now says, "No one feels safe anymore. Last, it could touch all man. Make we continue the play." And now this last comment from Creativity. And Creativity is saying that now these people know how we feel when things like this happen to the poor masses. So when I saw this news yesterday, I was just like, oh my god, wow. And when I checked the comments, there were a lot of glee. People were like rejoicing, saying, "Oh, thank you, Jesus." One person even started playing one Igbo song. I can't remember the song, but it's one popular song. I was basically jubilating. I said, "Oh, testimony time, God has done it for all of us." And there was a lack of empathy. Now, would you blame these people where we live in a country where it seems like the political class, they are so tone deaf and out of touch of the reality of the average Nigerian, that when things like this happen, they do not address it, and when they come and address it, it's like, okay, we're so sorry, chop rice, steak rice, and whatnot, and they release statements.
1: My heart goes out
0: exactly, and it's always like they're waiting for something bad to happen so that they will come and compensate or empathize and say, "Oh, don't worry, we'll bring your children back." But we see that time and time, it has just been false promises. Now, the fact that a former minister's family can be targeted like this just shows how unchecked kidnapping and insecurity has been in this country, because if it's something that they had nipped in the bud, it would not have gotten this bad. But I feel like a lot of people, they feel because they are elites, they are untouchable, it's just poor people that they are targeting, so they just let it slide. Now these kidnappers have become so bold that they are not even in the bush anymore. They are not waiting for night. This one was broad daylight. By 7:30, when this woman was taking her children to school, they targeted this woman from her car, took her and took her twin boys. Mind you, her husband is in the US, his whole family now, they are gone because of the insecurity in Nigeria. And people were now coming for Adelabu, saying that, "See this man, maybe it was in that same Oyo State that he wanted to be governor and whatnot. You did not even have the human conscience to release a statement or empathize when they kidnapped these other people, these children, just 2 weeks ago. Now you are now coming as spokesman of the family to say, oh, everybody should stay calm." They say, "It's not our concern. If you like, you people, if you like, go to the bush and bring them. It's not our concern. But why did you have to wait for it to touch your household before you now know that you speak about kidnapping? Are your nephews more important than the other people that are currently in the bush and we don't know their whereabouts?" Anyways, if I ask anybody, we'll get questions.
2: If you ask me now, who I go ask?
3: My heart goes out to the family.
2: Now, our political leaders don't receive my heart.
3: No, but my heart goes out to the

0: family. Abi? Their hearts are always going out to families.
1: Now your heart is going out to
0: going
1: them.
0: Out to the family.
2: Wow.
0: It's just so sad. Like I said on TV, that when two elephants are fighting, it is the grass that suffers.
3: Uh-huh.
0: These children, they are oblivious of whatever the condition of the country is. It's not their fault the country is like this. It's also sad that somebody related to them is part of the problem of the country, which by proxy has affected them. I just hope the kids are released without any harm coming to them, and I hope this serves as a warning to other politicians, including the Mr. Adelabu himself, because I will never forget when he came out to open his wide mouth to tell us that he never promised us a steady power supply and all whatnot that followed afterwards. And this is somebody that is flexing with taxpayers' money. My heart goes out to the family again. That's all I can say. At least maybe they need rice.
1: Okay. Hey! Sister Buleto and your
0: life. I mean, they like chop rice.
4: That was so called for.
1: Oh my god. Rice.
4: Anyways, let me just go back to what I said on TV earlier. Okay, so according to the late chief of Afemi Awolowo, you know, he was a visionary leader and was always hammering about the importance of education and, you know, societal stability, human rights and the likes. And on equal opportunity, he said, "I do not want the children of my drivers to become drivers to my own children, nor the children of my cooks to become cooks to my own children. Instead, I want free and equal access to education for all." And on societal stability, he says, "The children of the poor you refuse to train, which is educate, today they will not let your own children have peace tomorrow."
2: Yes,
4: so that is what we are saying, playing out, you know. And another crazy thing is the adaptation we have in Nigeria, where you're just expected to adapt. When this whole insecurity thing happened, I don't understand Nigeria's obsession with just finding temporary solutions to things. It feels like your house could be burning and they'll just tell you to manage the small side that the fire has not reached, because some people's houses are burnt completely now. So since you have one small place, even though the house is still burning, they tell you to manage the small place, because after all, your whole house is not set ablaze. So it's this temporary solution. People are complaining about being kidnapped on the road. The solution will be, don't travel at night. People are complaining about being kidnapped during broad daylight. Don't travel at all by road.
2: Or carry extra money.
4: Travel by airplane. Yes, carry extra money for ransom. So there was a time government officials were even saying the people should not pay ransom, because that is what is emboldening this kidnappers. How do you have family members being kidnapped and you are telling the families not to pay ransom when they are being threatened that they will lose their family members? So instead of looking for the permanent solution that will just help us curb this, we keep looking for shortcuts. And now those criminals that have gone unchecked are now bold to the point that they are coming into the society. Imagine 7:30 a.m. they went to kidnap this woman and her children. So what do you want to say in this case? Don't go out again.
1: Don't
4: or
1: go
4: what?
1: To school.
4: So no matter what, it will still touch everybody. That's
1: it's
4: just
1: going
4: the point.
1: To touch everyone.
2: And this is what they want, right? Because now this is an attack on education, because one of the core values of the Boko Haram and all these terrorists is that they want to stop modern education. Now, how can they stop it? Because we live in a civilized society where nobody is going to, with all the information that we have, there's nothing wants to come and tell the parents and say, "Oh, do not send your child to school," because please, not all of us are conditioned and brainwashed like the way they do to them in the north. So how do we now destabilize the system? Let us create these things, well, allegedly, and that's what people are saying on the streets. Let them create tension, like you said, that people will be afraid to go to school. Because what now happens when children are being kidnapped from schools and being kidnapped on their way is that other parents will say, please, I don't want my child to be a victim, who do not go to school. In fact, I even heard that in Oyo State, the public schools have said that they are going on strike. The NUT, Nigerian Union of Teachers, they are saying that they are going on strike and they are protesting on the road. So as at this morning when I was following up the news, a correspondent, you know, from Arise News, he said that now they are not going to school. Everybody is sitting at home. It's only private schools that are still going to school. The private schools say that they are not, you know, going awful, that they only take one day to just and after that they'll come on. But I'm just like, yes, I understand that education will go on, but I think that it's quite tone deaf on the side of private schools, because this thing now, is there any marker that say, okay, this one is in public school, this one is a kidnappable child, while this one is in a private school, this one is not a kidnappable child? How can you be insensitive and say that you don't want the children to go to school? But the point is not that when all the children are not now going to school, they are

0: their objective will not be achieved. And that is why the government must not use kid gloves to handle this kidnapping thing. They need to bring stricter measures to make sure that these kidnappers fear, because it feels like they are not afraid of anybody, not even afraid of the security that we have, even with the intelligence that we have, even with the weapons, the sophisticated weapons that the military has, they are not still afraid. So they have to look for ways to put fear in those people so that this kidnapping will stop.
1: Boys, you know that the crazy thing is that there is no assurance that all these kidnappings are even carried out by bandits alone, because the fact that it has gone unchecked for so long, so it has not become a lucrative business. That on this show we are talking about teachers luring students to be kidnapped. Talking about young boys luring their mates to be kidnapped. So the message has been sent across that there is no consequence for this thing. You can do it, so anybody can exploit it now. And it is just termed bandits and terrorists.
2: Eniola, thank you for that. This is where we have to wrap up today's show. I mean, if you think that bandits are the ones carrying out kidnap alone, let us know. And if you think that other people are now using it as a career, let us know. Yeah, because we want to know. Go on social media right now to our Instagram page. Just type whats_hot_show and you'll be able to get to us. Send us a DM. Let us know what your thought is, and we'll, you know, echo it back and give you a voice right here on this show, because that's what the show is about. My name is Vera Chukwu, your baby girl for life, and this is still Reading 93.7 FM. Yes, have a wonderful day in Nigeria if you can.
0: Hi guys, my name is Praise Obata, and I'll be with you tomorrow to give you what's hot and what's trending in Nigeria and beyond Nigeria. Stay with us.
1: Thank you very much for staying tuned with us, you guys. I hope you enjoyed the conversation. My name is Eniola Adekunle. I'll see you tomorrow.
3: My name is Ejema Charles, and this is what's hot, but we are signing out just for today. We will be back tomorrow. Bye.
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1: 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And it's on Saturday, 6th June 2026. The red carpet starts at 6 p.m. and the grand finale show at 7 p.m. Regular tickets are 10,000 naira, VIP tickets are 50,000 naira, and exclusive tables are 1 million naira each. Be there as a new queen is crowned, a queen of beauty, a queen of purpose, and a queen prepared to represent Nigeria on the global stage. 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Miss World Nigeria 2026, 20 delegates. One crown, one destiny. Miss World Nigeria. 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
1: The journey has been inspiring, the competition has been intense, and now the moment the nation has been waiting for is here. 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And it's on Saturday, 6th June 2026. The red carpet starts at 6 p.m. and the grand finale show at 7 p.m. Regular tickets are 10,000 naira, VIP tickets are 50,000 naira, and exclusive tables are 1 million naira each. Be there as a new queen is crowned. A queen of beauty, a queen of purpose, and a queen prepared to represent Nigeria on the global stage. 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

0: If you're just tuning in, you're still listening to Rhythm 93.7 FM, and it's another lovely, lovely afternoon today. It's time for Talking Assets. Yes, you already know Talking Assets is that radio show that brings you everything that has to do with real estate. My name is Faith Ikot, and today on Talking Assets, we'll be looking at something that touches on everyone who has anything to do with real estate. Yes, as usual, it always has to touch on everyone. But in every successful real estate transaction, there is that one professional who works behind the scene to ensure that properties are legally secured, agreements are properly documented, and buyers and investors are protected from costly mistakes. That person is the real estate lawyer. Today, we will be examining the roles of a real estate lawyer in real estate affairs, in property transactions. We need to understand the common legal pitfalls that people ignore and how individuals and investors can better be protected and also protect their asset. Joining us to break this down is our guest. He is a seasoned real estate lawyer and a property law expert. I'm talking about Oladiran Tomori. He's a legal practitioner too, with expertise in litigation, real estate, and corporate law. He is currently serving as a partner at Press Solicitors. He's also actively involved in the real estate sector, combining legal expertise with commercial insight. Tomori, hello, and welcome to Talking Assets today.
1: Hello, Faith. It's nice being here. Thank you for the introduction. As a matter of fact, you, in the short period of time you introduced the topic, you said so much with the little you said, because you told us how important it is for a lawyer to be in a transaction. And that's why I'm here, because what people think is that the lawyers are just for drafting the agreement. When they transact, when they conclude, then they call a lawyer. We need you because of your seal. Can you just come and, you know, sign this agreement and we know we are finished? But however, it's beyond that. It's beyond that. There are roles which lawyers play that are even more important than that, especially when you're commercially exposed. When I mean commercially exposed, is there are some transactions in real estate that are really expensive. Let's look at, for instance, joint venture. If you look at the likes of Lekki Phase 1.
0: Before you even go into all those details, right? Because I can see that you're ready, right? You just delved into it. From what I said to Marie, thank you. You just

0: went straight. But before you even go into all of that, let's explain to our listeners who exactly a real estate lawyer is and the roles that they play in property transactions.
1: Firstly, you have to be a lawyer before you can be called a real estate lawyer. So as someone who is duly called to bar and has carved a niche, when I mean carve a niche, has practiced in real estate. Now, when we talk about transactions that, am I correct? You said transactions that real estate lawyers get involved in. Firstly, let's use an instant where your real estate lawyer is the one that conducts the search. When I mean conduct a search, that is simply saying, finds out if that property is legitimate, if there are issues on it. Sometimes the property might be free, you know, let's say there's no government acquisition on it, but there is a court case on it. So if your lawyer does not do proper search, you just assume that, oh, this land is free, they took me to the place and I'm good to go. However, it's beyond that. There's probably a court case on it, or the siblings, it's a property of a deceased person and there's a probate matter on it. Two brothers are fighting themselves over it. It's not good for you to purchase such a land, right? So that's why you need a lawyer. These are things that you might overlook if you went to do that transaction yourself, but you need a lawyer to go and do that. So that's post purchase of land. How about when you eventually buy the land? Definitely your lawyer prepares the agreements for you, you know, and if there's a lawyer on the other part, negotiates with the lawyer or even the other party on terms of the transaction. You know, when I mean terms of transaction, it's not just the financial implication or when I get this land, how many square meters am I going to get? Is it that after I get the land, you are going to clear this thing away? Your lawyer might know better, knows the practice. So these are the things that you would need your lawyer for. Then after that, if you move on to get a consent, when I mean consent, people know generally what we call COO, Certificate of Occupancy. Your lawyer proceeds to go and get a good title. And many of us, or some of us, know what a COO is. But for those of us who don't know, a COO gives us leverage, you know, in a case where the government eventually needs to use your property, you get compensated. Unlike when a land does not have a COO, because the government owns all the land, you might not get. So there are very many benefits of a COO, Certificate of Occupancy. So if you need that, your lawyer helps you get that.
0: So since we've gotten to the part where you are explaining some of these things, and I had a guest once who was explaining something, and someone asked, where do we get the certificate of owner occupancy from, the COO? Where do the lawyers get it from? Is it from court? Is it from the government? Is it from the state government, local government? How do you get the COO?
1: Okay, firstly, I would talk about the law that created a certificate of occupancy. The Land Use Act 1978 created that need for a certificate of occupancy. And also that same act gave the governor of every state the ownership of every land. So you don't own your land. You don't have time after the process. Sometimes it takes a while.
0: Want to know what it is. And some of those includes, like what you've mentioned, the governor's consent, the deed of assignment, a survey plan, excision and gazette. And I want you to explain these things for us, what it is, one after the other. First of all, so now we've talked about the certificate of occupancy. Let's talk about governor's consent. What is that document?
1: So governor's consent is similar to, it plays a role of a certificate of occupancy. However, it comes in place where there's already an existing governor's consent. For instance, if you bought a property from me, which I already had gone to do my registration and

0: got a COO, when you buy the land from me again, because you want it to be in your name, you apply through the same process which I got my COO, and instead of getting a COO, you get a governor's consent. So that is just the difference. It plays the role of a COO, but it's just the approach or how you get it. So that is about governor's consent.
1: So in other words, it's more like it's not the COO, it's because you're buying through me.
0: It's not really like that, but you are not far from it. I'm buying a property from you are buying a property from me. I already have an existing COO. But you cannot go and get another COO over the same property. What you now get is a governor's consent, a consent, you know, to continue ownership of the land.
1: Then what is a deed of assignment?
0: Okay, deed of assignment, I think is the most common one in land transaction, because it's you can't buy a land without getting a deed of assignment, except you don't want proper documentation. Now, a deed of assignment is an instrument, let's say a registrable instrument, which shows your transaction between the buyer and the seller. We call in land or real estate, the buyer is called the assignee. The seller is the assignor. When it's still on the contract or sale level, the vendor and the purchaser. So so deed of assignment is just that document that discusses about the transaction, the amounts paid, and everything. But why is a deed of assignment important? If you want to proceed to get your COO, that is what you are going to tender to the land registry or one of the documents. It is on that deed of assignment you get your consent or your COO stamped on. So it is on that document, which is called deed of assignment, you get your stamp on and your governor's consent. That's why on a deed of assignment towards the end, you would see a place where they say, or where it is written, for the governor of Lagos, the attorney general. That is where the governor is supposed to sign. Meanwhile, some people make that mistake and they put judiciary and everything. A judiciary is not supposed to handle a deed of assignment. And a deed of assignment, while doing it, people make an error. They also date it. It's not supposed to be dated. A deed of assignment is only going to carry the date of when you get your governor's consent or your COO. That's about deed of assignment.
1: Now let's talk about the importance of a survey plan. What a survey plan is and the importance of having a survey plan.
0: Okay, well, most of the things we are talking about go hand in hand. A survey plan too is also important when you eventually want to get your COO. So we'll still talk about COO and governor's consent. But however, a survey plan is a document that shows the particular geographical location of your land, your property. Now, it is like a drawing. It shows, it carves out, it delineates your own part of the property. Now, why is a survey important? Aside not talking about the governor's consent, because not everybody eventually goes to get a COO or governor's consent. But we have seen issues where a land that was bought in 1958, or maybe I'm using an instance now, 20 years ago, there was a dispute on it. How do you settle it when you don't even know where your land is? But when you bring out the survey plan, you say, this is where my father or my grandfather owned. The survey helps disputes to be settled more easily, because as at the time you purchased it, you and the seller agree that this is my own part, or this is your part of the property. So simply, it's somewhere that it's a document that shows what you own and your own part of the land. So even

0: it's an acre. When I say an acre, I mean six plots. It shows there that you bought six plots. It depends on how, now in Lagos, most times we do 500 per square meters for a plot. So, you know, if it shows, it will show 500 square meters. If it's 600, it shows 600 square meters. So it makes you know that this is your land.
1: So while we're still talking about this, let's quickly touch on another term, excision and gusset. Talk to us about that. What is this and what is the value of having or owning this document as well?
0: Well, this document you mentioned now, unlike the CFO deed of assignment, it's not usually an individual document. No individual gets it per se, because excision simply stating that it was a land initially owned by the government, but eventually returned to the community, the family. You know, in land matters, family land is the most common kind of land, because the family is believed, the family owns the land and the family sells it to you. That's why you say, oh, family land. So many deed of assignment is given, sold by a family. So when a family gets a land back that was acquired by the government, when the government returns it to them, is called an excision. Gazette is also similar too. It's just that the approach of returning the land is different. It's just as the word says, gazette, it is put in a publication and a journal that we have given so people this land. It's just like the kingship now of different areas and tradition. You see that it's put in a gazette that this person is going to be a first class Oba or not. So in that kind of land, the land when is returned is put in a gazette. We are giving these people this land and is also in a gazette. So I think that simplifies it.
1: And that is basically to so that they can have this document to show in years to come that this is the processes or this is what happened with this land. We had given it to the government or the government had returned it to us.
0: Yeah, absolutely right. Absolutely right. Let me give a wider scenario. Now, some lands, if you see you want to buy it, when you do your search, when your lawyer helps you to do the search, you see it's acquired, you know, it's under government acquisition. Some lands are even designated for some particular things. For instance, if you go to places like Ekwe, some lands are set aside for fishery, for military, for general hospital. You know, that kind of land is already acquired by the government. And so in an instance where the government says, okay, after 20 or 50 years that this land was for a school and we didn't use it to do that purpose which it was for, or we have built that school somewhere else and we see that this land has just been there, and the family approaches, can you return it to us so that we can use it for and okay, it's fine, you can have it back, and that becomes an excision, or they put it in a gazette. So that sums it up.
1: If you're just joining in, you're still listening to Rhythm 93.7 FM, and we have been talking to a real estate lawyer, Olatunwon Tomori, who has been talking to us about the importance of having a real estate lawyer in all your real estate affairs. Okay, and you have missed out quite a lot. Just now, we have been looking at some of the terms and some of the documents that are usually required in any land or real estate transaction. We'll take a quick break. When we return, the show continues. This is still Talking Assets on Rhythm 93.7 FM.
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0: unforgettable evening of beauty, elegance, purpose, and excellence as Nigeria's finest young women compete for the prestigious title of Miss World Nigeria 2026. Witness the glamour, celebrate the ambition, and experience the magic. 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Be there as a new queen is crowned, a queen of beauty, a queen of purpose, and a queen prepared to represent Nigeria on the global stage. 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One crown, one destiny. Miss World Nigeria. 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

0: 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This is Talking Assets on Rhythm 93.7 FM. And today we are looking at the role of a real estate lawyer in every real estate affair. On the mic today is a lawyer who has been doing this for years and understand all the property law details that you need to know about. I'm talking about Tomori or Ladiran. Tomori, still good to have you here. So since we've looked at some of the documents that are required to have in these affairs, in real estate affairs, and you had mentioned something about government's acquisitions and committed acquisitions in land buying. How would you say any buyer can verify whether a land is under government acquisition or committed acquisition? Because a lot of times we see people who purchase these lands and later on or 2 years down the line they'll come and say, they're saying it's government's land or that we need to leave. How can one verify these things before even putting money into it?
1: Oh, thank you for having me once.

0: of just an error. So it doesn't have to even be some funny clauses. However, the clauses you have to look at, it's as if I started saying them, it's as if I want to redraft a whole, because documents vary too as well. Maybe we should be precise. Are you talking about a deed of assignment or a joint venture? There are many documents in real estate, but if it's a deed of assignment, deed of assignment is usually straight and direct. You know, you don't need to put so many clauses in a deed of assignment so that you don't confuse yourself. You understand? The deed of assignment to show the amount that you bought the property, the people that sold it to you, the amount, then your responsibilities as the buyer, the seller. For instance, in a deed of assignment, most times the buyer does not really have much responsibilities apart from promising to continue paying the ground rent, but the seller has more obligations because he has to promise you, we call it indemnify, that, you know, if anything shows eventually that you are not the owner of this property, you have to indemnify me, you have to pay me back. So most times these are clauses you should look out for, indemnity clause, you know, you have to pay me back, you have to be sure that, you know, you are the owner of the property and that you have not taken a loan or mortgage and whatnot on this property that is free from every encumbrance. So basically there's a lot, but it depends on the agreement itself and the kind of agreement. Yeah.
1: So there is a lot to talk about when we're talking about real estate, and we cannot exhaust it all today, Abby. So we'll definitely bring Tomori back to discuss this further. But our time is fast spent, and this is where I'd like us to draw the curtain for today. Before I let you go, Tomori, what would you say as your final advice to anyone looking to purchase a property or a land or even going into real estate in one quick minute?
0: Well, as a lawyer, I would definitely advise you to get a lawyer. I would definitely advise you to get a lawyer. Jokes apart, because I was talking to someone, a friend of mine, 2 weeks ago. He just finished building his house. I mean, probably he spent about 2 years building the house to realize that where he bought the land is under acquisition. I mean, this is 2026. You don't want to make that kind of error again. You don't want to buy a land that you are not comfortable. I mean, you will not be able to use. Land is so expensive in Lagos. Why spend money? And why not just pay your lawyer that money so that it will save you the stress and the risk of future? So that's all I have to say, Faith. Thank you so much.
1: Pay your lawyer that money to save the risk in the future. Thank you so much, sir, for sharing your views with us. Thank you for coming on the show. This is Still Talking Assets on Rhythm 93.7 FM. This is where I would say bye for now. Please do well to follow us across all social media platforms. Tomori, how do we reach you on social media?
0: I'm Oladiran Tomori, O-E Tomori. Depends on any of the platforms you find me. Oladiran Tomori, O-E Tomori. OE Tomori on Twitter.
1: 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And you can also follow me personally. It's Yours Faithfully, YOURS_FAITHFULLI on Instagram. It's very lovely speaking to you today. My name is Faith Ikot, and this is Talking Assets. So join us again, same time, same station next week. 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
1: The journey has been inspiring, the competition has been intense, and now the moment the nation has been waiting for is here. 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And it's on Saturday, 6th June 2026. The red carpet starts at 6 p.m. and the grand finale show at 7 p.m. Regular tickets are 10,000 naira, VIP tickets are 50,000 naira, and exclusive tables are 1 million naira each. Be there as a new queen is crowned. A queen of beauty, a queen of purpose, and a queen prepared to represent Nigeria on the global stage. 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
2: The journey has been inspiring. 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Be there as a new queen is crowned. A queen of beauty, a queen of purpose, and a queen prepared to represent Nigeria on the global stage. 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
1: True strength. What defines it? The brilliance of a player, or when a team comes together to win? A solo beat, or the rhythm of many? The flair of one dancer, or the art of a troupe? One distinct voice, or the beauty of the symphony? At FCMB Group, we build ecosystems, empower communities, and create the future. Because we believe it's not just one, but the power of the group that delivers the future we all desire. FCMB, the power of the group.
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0: Oh, do me, P Square, featuring Wajay, before we knew who Wajay was even. City of Lagos, thank you so much for rocking with me. Yes, I was supposed to have an interview with Chi the Spiritualist, but, you know, that has been rescheduled. She came late. I sincerely apologize. So we go again on the 23rd of this month. We're going to have it on DLUE. Thank you so much for rocking with me. We go again next week. Enjoy the rest of your Thursday evening in the city, and bye for now.
1: Music. 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
2: 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On Rhythm 93.7.

0: us in the brain, causing the release of higher levels of dopamine, way more than what the natural rewards would have given the brain. And as a result of this, the brain starts undergoing changes. And it is now that those changes that eventually lead to addiction. So, for example, this reward system continues to demand for more. So, continue to demand for more. And with higher demand, you want to take more. Over time, even the brain receptors get used to these substances that they do not give the same effect anymore over.
1: Okay.
0: Four drinks, two bottles of beer, and then get the satisfaction, the relaxation the person requires. Over time, those receptors are now, they've adapted to that two bottles of beer, and they want more. Right? So, but individual will not get that level of satisfaction anymore from two bottles of beer. And because of that, the person have to increase the amount in order to get this previous intended desire or effect from that substance. And with the increase, the person can become addicted because buses start taking at higher levels that are deleterious to the body.
1: Interesting stuff. Now let's narrow again down to illicit substance abuse, or if you like, the common term drug abuse, if we're talking about drugs particularly at this point in time. It's mostly seen as I said earlier, a weakness in character, which of course science has debunked and, you know, made it known publicly that it is in fact a medical condition. Now, talk to us about managing this particular issue, vis-a-vis rehabilitation centers, vis-a-vis the availability of care, and so on and so forth.
0: All right, thank you. So we thank God for science, because understanding that this addiction is a disease means that there's going to be treatment for it. It's not just a moral failure. And indeed, there is treatment for addiction. And the treatment include both the use of medications, the use of therapy, support programs, and all of that. And there are centers available for this treatment. For example, we have psychiatric departments in various tertiary hospitals that have been equipped and they have professionals trained to manage this. Also, we have the Federal Neuropsychiatric Hospital for those that are in Lagos, where they can access treatment. We also have various rehabilitation centers across Lagos and in different states in Nigeria where treatment can be received. And part of that treatment is to help individuals who are struggling to stop, because one of the reasons for addiction is the withdrawal effect of the substance. So when they stop, they begin to experience withdrawal symptoms, and they are very much uncomfortable to the individual. And to relieve themselves of this withdrawal symptom, they want to continue taking the substance. Is available to help those not on their own, whereby symptoms that they might experience prevent them from having withdrawal symptoms. And even if they have successfully go through that detoxification process, which is just necessarily the body getting used to not having that the substance in the body, or having lower level of the drug in the body, and helping them through that period of recovery, right? There's also rehabilitation for those people who want to quit the substances. There's a rehabilitation program whereby you will learn adequate skills on how to handle cravings, how to identify your triggers, how to prevent relapse. These are available. There are also psychological therapies that have been designed to help individuals struggling with addiction, to help them stop the substances. Even support programs, peer support groups to help individuals stop the substances. And research are ongoing to help individuals maintain their recovery after the period of detoxification. So for example, with nicotine, there's something we call the nicotine replacement therapy, whereby we can replace the cigarettes with nicotine, because what the satisfaction people get from cigarettes is from the nicotine. However, cigarettes contain other contaminants that is actually harmful to the body.
1: Okay.
0: So with the nicotine replacement therapy, they've got to rid of

0: other contaminants, and it's just nicotine the person is receiving in a controlled amount. The same thing with opioids. There's medication-assisted treatment for individuals that are struggling with opioid use. So, yes, there's treatment for this.
1: Mm, interesting stuff. Now, you spoke about relapsing earlier. Some individuals quit on their own. You know, I've met a few people who were, you know, neck deep into it, talking about, you know, drug addiction and whatnot. But they found a way to come out of it without needing therapy. Then, of course, there are the other, you know, subset who actually do need therapy, repeated therapy, and even rehabilitation, as you have mentioned. But for some reason, some of these people, on the one hand, how people are naturally able to just quit cold turkey, and on the other hand, how, despite therapy and whatnot, you find some relapsing. Very quickly, Doctor.
0: All right. So I would say, for example, the reason for use. So certain people might just be like, oh, maybe just prayer influence, recreational use, and they've gotten to that point that, oh, this is harmful to me and I just want to quit. Some people maybe for medical reasons, so they know that, okay, this thing is causing this particular harm to me, and I've been advised by my doctor to stop. So for example, let's say somebody with respiratory problems, and the person smokes cigarettes, and has been advised that, okay, if you want treatment and remission of this respiratory distress that you're experiencing, you have to stop smoking. And with that knowledge of the adverse effects of the substance and what is causing to their body, they can stop on their own. However, there are some individuals that, like I said, addiction has come into place. So it's not just recreational use, occasional use, social use anymore. There is addiction. And for those individuals, it could be harder. Number two, some people also have precipitating or perpetuating their use of the substance. For example, depression, and using this to their symptoms. It will be harder for that individual to just stop using the substances because the underlying problem is still present. Why other individuals have underlying psychological problem. Another thing will be the social support. So individuals that were able to stop on their own might have adequate support system. They have family, they have friends that supported them. While some people might not have that support system. And then there's no one to lean to. There's no one to support them. There's no one to encourage them.
1: Okay, Doctor. All right. Thank you. Thank you very much, Doctor. We would love to bring you back, hopefully this time in person, to talk more about this. But we have run out of time, and unfortunately so, this was beginning to get very interesting. Dr. Elizabeth Aderimola, Senior Registrar, Federal Neuropsychiatric Hospital, Yaba, many thanks for joining us on the program this evening. We do appreciate you.
0: Thank you, Mr. Femi, for having me. Mr. David, for having me.
1: Right. Mr. Femi is the NDLEA spokesperson. All right. Thank you very much. This has been another edition of Hardline Today on Rhythm 93.7 FM. I am David Chiedu. Thank you for being a part of the program today. Let's do this again tomorrow at the same time. But stay tuned. The news comes up at the top of the hour. Have a good evening.
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1: Yes, so this is Jolly Johnny on the streets. How well do you know Maggi Chicken Flavor? 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
1: It's my honor.

0: you want treatment and remission of this respiratory distress that you're experiencing, you have to stop smoking. And with that knowledge of the adverse effects of the substance and what is causing to their body, they can stop on their own. However, there are some individuals that, like I said, addiction has come into place. So it's not just recreational use, occasional use, social use anymore. There is addiction. And for those individuals, it could be harder. Number two, some people also have precipitating or perpetrating their use of the substance. For example, depression, and using this their symptoms, it will be harder for that individual to just stop using the substances, right, because the underlying problem is still present. Why other individuals that could don't have the underlying psychological problem, another thing will be the social support. So individuals that were able to stop on their own might have adequate support system. They have family, they have friends that supported them, while some people might not have that support system. And then there's no one to lean to, there's no one to support them, there's no one to encourage them.
1: Okay, doctor. All right. Thank you. Thank you very much, doctor. We would love to bring you back, hopefully this time in person, to talk more about this. But we have run out of time, and unfortunately so, this was beginning to get very interesting. Dr. Elizabeth Aderimola, Senior Registrar, Federal Neuropsychiatric Hospital, Yaba, many thanks for joining us on the program this evening. We do appreciate you.
0: Thank you, Mr. Femi, for having me. Mr. David, for having me.
1: Right. Mr. Femi is the NDLEA spokesperson. All right. Thank you very much. This has been another edition of Hardline Today on Rhythm 93.7 FM. I'm David Chiedu. Thank you for being a part of the program today. Let's do this again tomorrow at the same time. But stay tuned. The news comes up at the top of the hour. Have a good evening.
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1: Yes, so this is Jolly Johnny on the streets. How well do you know Maggi Chicken Flavor? 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

I am Thandi Abigail with the news. First, our top stories. Heavy security at Aso Rock in Abuja over Shewore-led protest against abduction of school children. House of Representatives in rowdy session as Agbese denies endorsing Ugo Chinyere for minority leader. And court orders Shewore to open defense in defamation case. Now, details of these and other stories.

0: Heavy security presence was recorded around the Asoro Rock Presidential Villa in Abuja on Thursday as police cordoned off access routes ahead of a planned protest led by activists and the African Action Congress AAC presidential candidate Omoyele Sowore. The protest tagged Occupy Asoro Rock was declared over recent kidnappings of school children in Oyo and Borno states. Security operatives in riot gear restricted entry to the villa, while access was limited to personnel with valid identification. Sowore called for urgent government action to rescue abducted students or face leadership accountability.
1: March is to herald the release of those children, and it's going on all over the country. This is the Abuja version. We were planning, or we actually had gone to the villa, but they put soldiers in large numbers. It's not as if we cannot push the soldiers aside. But we decided that because it's a peaceful process, we will not have any confrontation with the soldiers or police. Otherwise, they are nothing before the people.
2: At all, they are nothing.
0: Meanwhile, the National Association of Nigerian Students, NANS, has declared support for the Nigeria Labour Congress and the Nigeria Union of Teachers in their campaign for the rescue of abducted students and teachers across the country. NANS President Akintaye Babatunde said in a statement that the association remains committed to securing the safe return of all victims and will continue to engage authorities and mobilize support for their rescue. He warned that recent attacks on schools have created fear among students and parents, saying insecurity threatens access to education. Babatunde called on the federal government and security agencies to act swiftly, describing the rescue of the abductees as a matter of national urgency. The Delta State Commissioner of Police, Yemi Oyeniyi, has directed area commanders and divisional police officers to strengthen security around schools, correctional centers, churches, and mosques across the state. A statement by the state police spokesperson, Bright Edafe, said the directive was issued during a meeting with senior officers of the command. Oyeniyi instructed officers to identify critical facilities within their jurisdictions and ensure regular security patrols and visits. He also called for greater community engagement, expressed concern over rising murder cases, and warned that officers who fail to comply with professional standards will face sanctions. The House of Representatives was thrown into a rowdy session on Thursday following a dispute over the nomination process for minority leader. A member of the House from Benue State, Philip Agbese, raised a point of privilege during plenary, denying reports that he endorsed Ikenga Ugochinyere for the position. The claim sparked tension and briefly disrupted proceedings before order was restored. Agbese alleged that his signature was forged on a nomination document, describing it as a breach of parliamentary integrity.
3: The person who signed this document, Honorable Sheyi, I have not seen him since December 2025. So I'm at a loss, and I feel that my legislative privilege has been breached because this amounts to forgery. For my signature to be used for purposes which not intended for. Mr. Speaker, I want to seek of the leave of this House to probe and investigate and to stop further any use of my signature going further for any of this kind of purpose. Mr. Speaker, I also want to pray this Honorable House to stop Honorable Ikenga and members of his team or his agents or anybody acting on his behalf from further maligning my name.
0: Ugochinyere, who countered Agbese's allegation, described it as a lie.
4: Brother arrived from Benue late for our meeting, met me in the office, the presence of some of my colleagues that I will bring forward, and voluntarily on his own and independently pledged and signed my nomination for the post of minority leader.
5: I never did, Mr. Ikenga.
4: Mr. Speaker.
5: I never did that, Mr. Ikenga.
4: Mr. Speaker.
5: I never did that, Mr. Ikenga.
4: Mr. Speaker.
5: No, I never did that. No.
6: Can you sit down, please?
0: The Speaker of the House, Tajuddin Abbas, said appropriate action would be taken in due course, urging members to refrain from further debate on the matter.
2: We'll take the appropriate actions when the time comes. But for now, let us be a little bit patient. Let's get the document and let's verify and investigate and confirm first the reasonable doubt that there is a case to answer. We'll take the decision. But give me and be sure that there is a case to answer. By Tuesday, next plenary, we will do the needful.
0: The House of Representatives has endorsed the candidacy of Professor Dakmar Akande for election to the International Court of Justice for the 2027 to 2036 term. The endorsement was expressed by Deputy Speaker Benjamin Kalu during a courtesy visit by Akande and officials of the British High Commission in Abuja. Kalu described the nomination as a reflection of the shared legal and diplomatic values between Nigeria and the United Kingdom and called for strong support for the bid.
6: Is experiencing one of its most destabilizing decades since independence. Human Rights Watch and other international monitors have documented systemic atrocities by both state forces and non-state actors across the Sahel, in Mali, in Burkina Faso, and in Niger. Three ECOWAS member states have withdrawn into the Alliance of Sahel States, weakening a regional legal and security architecture that Nigeria have built over decades of diplomacy and peacekeeping investment, a sitting $1 billion cumulatively since 1990s.
0: Akande, an expert in international law, said he is seeking Nigeria's backing and pledged to advance the rule of law and international justice if elected to the World Court.
7: Nigeria and every other country actually needs an international system where we are able to have stability, where we're able to have predictability, and where we're able to have justice. And it is when we have the rule of law internationally that we're able to guarantee those things.
0: The House of Representatives has commenced an investigation into the Director General of the National Institute for Legislative and Democratic Studies, Professor Abubakar Suleiman, over allegations of participating in partisan politics while in office. The probe followed the adoption of a motion of urgent public importance sponsored by a member, Salisu Yusuf, and 12 others. The lawmaker said the alleged involvement of the NILDS boss in the All Progressives Congress governorship primary process in Kwara State raises concerns about compliance with public service rules and the political neutrality expected of holders of sensitive public offices. The Senate has passed for third reading a bill seeking the establishment of a national agency for malaria elimination to strengthen the fight against the disease in Nigeria. Sponsored

Sought by Senator Ned Nwoko, the bill seeks to create a specialized body to coordinate malaria prevention, control, and eradication efforts across the country. The proposed agency will establish zonal and state offices and shift the national response from treatment-focused interventions to prevention and elimination strategies. President of the Senate, Godswill Akpabio, described the bill as a landmark step, while Nwoko said malaria elimination in Nigeria is achievable through measures including environmental management, fumigation, and vaccine research. The Federal High Court in Abuja has ordered AAC presidential candidate and publisher Omoyele Sowore to open his defense in his alleged criminal defamation trial involving President Bola Tinubu. Justice Mohammed Umar rejected a request by the defense to adjourn the case until after the court's vacation and directed that hearings proceed daily in line with the administration of the Criminal Justice Act. Sowore is being prosecuted by the Department of State Services, DSS, over social media posts in which he allegedly described the president as a criminal. The court adjourned the matter until June 5th for the defendants to commence his defense.

0: Although no case of Ebola has been reported in Nigeria, we must remain observant following the outbreak of the disease in Central Africa. Ebola is a serious illness that can spread through direct contact with the bodily fluids of an infected person. While there's no cause for panic, this is the time to stay alert. Do not drop your guard. Wash your hands frequently with soap and water. 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Avoid contact with anyone showing symptoms of a sudden high fever, vomiting, diarrhea, or unexplained bleeding, and report suspected cases to the appropriate health authorities. Stay alert, stay informed, and above all, stay safe. This is a message from the Silverbird Group.
1: To international news, heavy gunfire has erupted in Somalia's capital, Mogadishu, as tensions over delays to national elections escalate between government forces and opposition fighters. Reports say clashes broke out in several neighborhoods and continued through the night. The opposition has accused President Hassan Sheikh Mohamed of unconstitutionally extending his term, while the government says its forces are conducting security operations against armed militias. The situation comes amid planned protests and rising political unrest in the country. At least 11 Palestinians, including women and children, have been killed and dozens injured in Israeli airstrikes across Gaza City. According to medical sources and eyewitnesses, four residential buildings in Sheikh Radwan, Tel Al-Hawa, and Shati refugee camp were struck in the early hours of Thursday, causing explosions and panic. Witnesses described helicopters overhead before the strikes. There has been no immediate comment from the Israeli military. U.S. President Donald Trump has criticized members of Congress after the House of Representatives voted to limit his military powers over Iran. The measure, which passed 215 to 208, seeks to restrict further U.S. military action without congressional approval. Trump, in a post on Truth Social, described the vote as unpatriotic and accused Democrats and some Republicans of undermining his negotiations with Iran. The White House has rejected the motion, saying it is unconstitutional, while it remains unclear what legal impact the resolution will have. In sports news, Super Eagles defender Calvin Bassey has attributed Nigeria's 2-2 draw with Poland in an international friendly to the late arrival of several players to camp. The Fulham defender, who joined the team on Monday and featured in the second half of the match in Warsaw, said the squad was disappointed not to secure victory. Bassey explained that the limited preparation time affected the team's cohesion and overall performance. Despite the results, the draw extends Nigeria's unbeaten run, with the coaching crew expected to draw lessons from the late goals conceded as preparations continue for future competitions. Nigerian midfielder Cristantos Uche has won the 2025-26 UEFA Conference League Goal of the Tournament Award. Uche earned the honour for his stunning strike for Crystal Palace against Kube Scorpio. The goal came 5 minutes into the match when the Nigerian collected the ball outside the penalty area, caught inside the defender.

0: and curled a brilliant effort into the top corner with the outside of his boot. The strike topped a fan vote featuring 10 goals selected by the UEFA Technical Observer Group as the best of the competition. To end the news, a recap of the major headlines. Security was beefed up at Aso Rock in Abuja on Thursday over Omoyele Sowore-led protests against the abduction of school children. The House of Representatives was in a rowdy session as Philip Agbese denied endorsing Ikenga Ugochinyere for the minority leader. We also heard that a federal high court in Abuja has ordered Omoyele Sowore to open his defense in the defamation case involving President Bola Tinubu. And that was the news. It was edited by Suleiman Abdulkarim and produced by Micah Sunday. I'm Thandi Abigail. 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
2: 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The red carpet starts at 6 p.m. and the grand finale show at 7 p.m. Regular tickets are 10,000 naira, VIP tickets are 50,000 naira, and exclusive tables are 1 million naira each. Be there as a new queen is crowned. A queen of beauty, a queen of purpose, and a queen prepared to represent Nigeria on the global stage. 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TV, and Goldmine TV. Miss World Nigeria 2026, 20 delegates, one crown, one destiny. Miss World Nigeria, the world is watching.

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1: Although no case of Ebola has been reported in Nigeria, we must remain observant following the outbreak of the disease in Central Africa. 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
8: 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Cause I'm Curtis Blow, and I want you to know that these are the breaks.

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1: Nothing too serious. We're going to focus on the throwback music. It's going to be a wonderful time. It's going to be amazing. Not to forget the top seven at seven with JJ the Mecca Don. Be sure to catch that. And we have a little bit of confession hour at 9 p.m. So stick around for that as well. You know what I mean. But yeah, it's going to be a nice time here on the show. I know there's a lot of traffic today, so the bad news is there's traffic. The good news is I'm here to keep you company through the traffic, you know, taking your mind off of the, you know, terrible things that have been going on in the country so far. But you know, we move, things are only gonna get better. So just sit down and get yourself like a little drink or something, get ready to listen to amazing music, and you know, updates from now and then, like I said, updates now every now and then. Though I'm not gonna do any sad news today. Yeah, we're trying to focus on the positives, trying to get into the weekend with high spirits. So yeah, you guys just stay tuned. It's gonna be an amazing time here on the Evening Drive and Rhythm 93.7. 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

0: What's up, y'all? This is JJ, world famous, the Mecca Don, the Mike Professor, and the certified black music historian. And y'all know what time it is. Welcome to the Top 7, Africa's longest running chart show, 28 years strong and still moving culture. Counting down the hottest joints, tearing up the playlists, timelines, clubs, and speakers right now. 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
1: Number 7.
0: And sliding in at number 7, it's Geeking by Lil Yachty featuring Nems. This joint carries that futuristic Yachty bounce mixed with Nems' cool UK grill influence delivery. Production is clean, bass heavy, and psychedelic, the type of beat that floats but still knocks in the whip. Streaming wise, this record's been gaining serious traction across TikTok clips and DSP playlists, especially with younger rap audiences tapping into that ALT trap wave. And Nems, yeah, he's still building momentum globally. This collab definitely boosts his stateside credibility. Low-key vibe, yes, but still slams. Check this out.
2: Yo,

I hear this, Molly Santana is opening up about the surreal moment she found herself working alongside Drake and Future on the song known as Ran to Atlanta. And this is during a recent interview with a top 7 source. The rising artist revealed that Drake personally reached out to bring her onto the song after hearing about her from Future. According to Molly, the experience felt almost too perfect to be real. She said Drake hit her up and said, Future said your name and said, we're going to get you on this song. She said to her, it was like this had to be destined. The collaboration quickly became one of Molly Santana's biggest career moments so far, especially once filming began for the song's high-budget music video. And while reflecting on the shoot, she described the production as both exciting and overwhelming at the same time. She said it was fire. She said she never showed a video with such a big production. She said there was a lot of fog and she woke up with a crazy migraine. And even with a kiss of the set, Molly Santana still described the overall experience as unforgettable. And her story gives fans a rare behind-the-scenes look at how quickly opportunities can come together at the highest level of the music industry, especially when artists like Drake and Future are involved. It also marks another major cosign for Molly Santana, whose profile has continued rising over the past year thanks to her unique sound and growing online fan base. And she recently performed at Rolling Loud Miami, making this year a very high point. For many fans, the collaboration also highlighted Drake and Future's ability to spot emerging talent early and pull newer artists into massive momentum.

0: before the wrestling industry fully catches on. This is the top seven on the Rhythm Nation. I'm JJ Watt, famous the Mac at Dawn. And remember, y'all can follow us on Instagram at 937 Rhythm FM, on Facebook at 937 Rhythm FM Lagos, and on X at Rhythm 937 FM. 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And before that, y'all checked out at seven, Lil Yachty featuring Nemez and the song known as Geeking.
1: Number six.
0: And at number six, we've got Alicia by Little Baby and Hot Boy. Now, this one is straight melodic pain music, moody piano loops, trap drums, street poetry, you know what I mean? All the ingredients. Little Baby keeps it polished with that emotionally detached flow, while Hot Boy brings rawness and hunger to the record. Production follows that modern ATL formula, likely crafted by producers from Baby's usual camp, like Section 8, Weezy-inspired collaborators. The streets are definitely rocking with this one already, and it's showing early streaming movement on rap playlists and YouTube rotations. Late night drive music for sure. Check this out.

0: This is the top seven on the Rhythm Nation. Straight up, no ice. JJ, internationally known, the Mecca Don. And don't forget to check us out on Instagram at 937 Rhythm FM. 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And for the record, you'll check that at 6. Lil Baby and Hot Boy and the song known as Alicia.
1: Number 5.
0: This evening's number 5 belongs

to Asake with Forgiveness. Now this joint is right here. Pure emotion. Asake balances spiritual reflection with rhythm in a way only he can. You still get the Amapiano inspired bounce, but lyrically he's talking accountability, growth, and peace of mind. Production carries that familiar Magic Sticks inspired DNA, layered percussion, chant style harmonies, and heavy log drums. The song has already sparked strong fan reactions online, and expectations are high for it to become another major streaming success across Africa and the diaspora. At this point in time, Asake does not really miss it. Check this out.

0: 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From JJ, world famous, the Mecca Don, still kicking the ballistics from side to side. And remember, y'all can follow us on Instagram at 937 Rhythm FM, on Facebook at 937 Rhythm FM Lagos, and on X at Rhythm 937 FM. And before that, y'all checked out at 5, Ashake, and the song known as Forgiveness. And that song, if you ask me, is off the hinges.
1: Number 4.
0: This evening's number 4 is provided by The Baby, who features Young Miami and YK Nice. It's known as Pop That Thing, the remix. And this one is straight club energy. No overthinking, just bass, attitude and talk. The Baby slides in with that signature animated delivery. Young Miami adds that city girl's flavor and confidence. YK Nice helps keep the remix gritty, you know what I mean, and active. Production is built for the strip clubs, forgive me, and party circuits. Heavy 808s. Catchy hooks and bounce everywhere. It's already buzzing across social media clips and party playlists, especially in South, stateside. Definitely outside music. Check this out.
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0: remix. 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A couple years straight, nigga, thought that was it. Ain't no fool. Wait, no, I brought back a hit. I had took her with me. We both spent a little time. She got hers, I got mine, then I brought back a spin. They fool, nigga. Blame me, I brought back a chain and some money, a purse. I just brought back some dude. Cut a hoe off, I won't feeling it.
1: Yep.
0: Taking back over like.

0: This is the top seven on the Rhythm Nation MJAJ, internationally known the Mecca Don, the Mike Professor, and the certified black music historian, coming at you straight out of Lagos, Nigeria. This is the top seven, and y'all just checked out at number four. Pop That Thing, the remix, provided by The Baby featuring Young Miami.
1: And Jack Howler is giving his thoughts on Drake's recent three album run, and it sounds like Iceman stands above the rest for him. While attending the premiere of I Love Boosters in New York City, Howler was asked about Drake's latest trilogy of projects and didn't hesitate when naming his favorite. According to the Louisville rapper, Iceman takes the top spot due to its lyrical content. He says he loves when he's melodic too, but more than anything else, he says he loves when he addresses things. And he continued by praising the overall listening experience across all three releases, calling them a pleasure to listen to. Jack Harlow specifically pointed to Drake's more reflective and direct songwriting on Iceland as the reason the album connected with him the most. He said he loves when he addresses things, he added. And he also said part of the reason Iceland has resonated strongly with rap fans is because Drake spends much of the album directly addressing the fallout from 2024's explosive hip-hop battle centered around Kendrick Lamar. Throughout the project, Drake appears to take shots at several artists and industry figures he believes turned against him during that period.
0: And YK Nice.
2: Number three.
0: We're going to drop the tempo a little bit. This evening's number three song is known as Falling by Chris Brown, who features Leon Thomas. Vocally, yeah, this one is dangerous, you know what I mean? Chris Brown delivers those smooth, layered harmonies he's known for, while Leon Thomas brings soul, texture, and elite songwriting energy to the song. Production leans into modern R&B, warm synths, soft drums, atmosphere.

atmospheric melodies, real late night energy. Lynn Thomas has been quietly becoming one of the most respected creative forces in R&B, and this collaboration feels like the perfect match. Expect the song to climb steadily on urban radio and streaming playlists. Certified headphones music, because you don't want to let anything out. Check this out.

This is the top seven on the Rhythm Nation. And for the record, you'll take that at three. Chris Brown featuring Leon Thomas and the song called Falling. History.

0: number two.
1: And from the crate, another hip-hop classic from 1998, DMX featuring Faith Evans. How's it going down? And this bounces off DMX's classic album, It's Dark and Hell is Hot. And this song was produced by Dame Grease. The song showed a softer side of X. Storytelling, vulnerability, relationship drama, but still authentic to the core. And Faith Evans on the hook, timeless. This song remains one of DMX's biggest crossover hits and still gets heavy love from old school hip-hop fans worldwide. I tell you, real music ages different. Check this out.

0: This is the top seven on the Rhythm Nation. I'm JJ, world famous, the Mecca Don. And the seven this evening, Lil Yachty featuring Nems with Geeking. Lil Baby and Hot Boy are at six with Alicia. Asha Cat is at five with Forgiveness. The Baby's at four featuring Young Miami and YK Nice with Pop That Thing. Chris Brown's at three featuring Leon Thomas with Falling. And at two from 1998, DMX featuring Faith Evans with How's It Going Down.
1: And now for the number one song for the top seven jams at seven.
0: And sitting comfortably at the number one spot this week, Back Outside by BNXN featuring SARS. Now this song is moving crazy right now. SARS delivers elite level production. As always, smooth drums, rich bounce, clean transitions, and that signature futuristic Afrobeat soundscape. 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So Outside Season officially activated, and here it is. Check it out.

0: Y'all been listening to a presentation of the top seven on the Rhythm Nation, produced by Manasa Musa, aka Musavedi, JJ, world famous the Macadon. And I'll be back on the next one at 7. So until next time, stay sharp, stay safe, and pop up the volume to the MAX.
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2: 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The competition has been intense.

0: now, the moment the nation has been waiting for is here. The most beautiful girl in Nigeria, MBGN, proudly presents Miss World Nigeria 2026 Grand Finale 2nd Edition. 20 exceptional delegates, 20 stories, 20 dreams, but only one crown. 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And it's on Saturday, 6th June 2026. The red carpet starts at 6 p.m. and the grand finale show at 7 p.m. Regular tickets are 10,000 naira, VIP tickets are 50,000 naira, and exclusive tables are 1 million naira each. Be there as a new queen is crowned, a queen of beauty, a queen of purpose, and a queen prepared to represent Nigeria on the global stage. 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Silverbird Film Distribution, Silverbird Galleria, Ofure Galu Photography, Beatbox, official media partners, Silverbird Television, Rhythm FM, Business News, Vanguard Newspaper, Punch Newspaper, Hip TV, and Goldmine TV. Miss World Nigeria 2026, 20 delegates, one crown, one destiny. Miss World Nigeria, the world is watching. Although no case of Ebola has been reported in Nigeria, we must remain observant following the outbreak of the disease in Central Africa. Ebola is a serious illness that can spread through direct contact with the bodily fluids of an infected person. While there's no cause for panic, this is the time to stay alert. 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

0: Welcome out, beautiful people of Lagos. It is still the evening drive on Rhythm 93.7. And we are 15 minutes into our 7 o'clock. We've been enjoying some throwback tunes from the likes of Two-Face Idibia and a whole lot of other artists. You know, it's just been back to back to back. I haven't heard a couple of songs I never heard in my life. A big throwback. It just shows how wide and vast the sea or ocean of music is. Anyways, in the studio we have someone special. You guys know her, you guys hear her every now and then. It is none other than Abigail that claims she's dandy. Hi.
1: Okay, I think this should stop now, actually.
0: It's not even funny anymore.
1: Anyway, my name is Thandi. How are you doing today?
0: What's
1: the
0: your
1: reason,
0: full name?
1: The reason Thandi Abigail Olalero. I can show you my...
0: I know exactly. My point is...

0: it's still the same.
1: No, it's not
0: but
1: the same.
0: Your name is Abigail too. Your name is Olalero as
1: you,
0: well.
1: You know what? I'll prefer for you to address me as Tandy. Full stop. That is it.
0: I'll address you as.
1: You see your stubbornness. Anyway. How are you doing today? I hope you're not under the weather, because the reason you did not hear me on
0: just
1: Monday
0: wants to look for sympathy
1: and on Tuesday.
0: I'm
1: going to look for sympathy. Please allow me look for sympathy, because I did not get any from you. So
0: yeah, you were not feeling fine.
1: That's not the point. You did not hear from me on Monday. You did not hear from me on Tuesday.
0: You
1: could not even think to maybe ask somebody, oh, why is Tandy not around? Or what happened? Or anything.
0: To come here.
1: No, you couldn't even text me. You did not even know if I was incapacitated. No.
0: Uh-uh.
1: You did not even bother.
0: Why would you?
1: That's how I know you don't care about me. Anyway, on Monday and on Tuesday, I was more than a bit under the weather. I was useless. I could not do anything. So that was why I wasn't able to make it to work. He and they did not check up on me. He doesn't like me very much. But you know what? Work is work. So yeah, I'm here today. And hopefully next week I'll also be around for you.
0: Hopefully you're not under the weather again.
1: Hopefully
0: you're
1: not
0: under
1: the weather
0: again. Probably looking for to stay at home and not work. All of these days, you don't even know who is sick, who is not sick.
1: If I wanted to stay at home, I know how to do it. I don't need to say I'm sick. Exactly.
0: Yeah, speaking of people that are trying to scam people, you know, there have been people online now trying to use this kidnapping format to raise money.
1: Honestly, yeah. I feel like at some point people are then using it as a media. Every other day you hear, oh, don't pass this side in Lagos, so they are now bandits and kidnappers.
0: No, I'm saying like people are posting that they kidnap their person.
1: Yes, so no, that's what I'm saying. I've seen those posts. I'm like, who kidnapped?
0: But honestly, like, it's a bad thing to try to say that you think they should kidnap these people so they can actually see what people are suffering.
1: Mm.
0: You know, instead of trying to make... But obviously, that's too far. That's going too far. I just think they should just arrest them, honestly. I don't know. The security forces, security agency in the country, or the agencies, rather, I just think they have their hands full at the moment. Let me put it this way. If they... are arresting people that are making these videos, people will come out at them and say, why are they not focusing on? So it's a dicey situation. If they do that, obviously it's still good, you're moving out people like that from the social media space. But you know how Nigerians are. It's gonna be like, don't you have your priorities?
1: Yeah,
0: there's still people in the bush.
1: Their priorities is in Aso Rock. Omoyelesho were organized a protest at Aso Villa. They were trying to get in. If you see the security, yeah.
0: What do you expect? It's the one person in the country. So that's what literally, if you try to go into the White House for like a massive protest or there's intelligence on something like that happening, you see heavy security now. You just see people that are going to stop you from trying to break in. Or, you know, forcefully make your way into the premises. It's a normal thing. It's just
1: a peaceful protest anyway.
0: Okay. Anyways, people of Lagos, it's throwback today. Unfortunately, we can't listen to some specific music because I thought I was going to be in control. So I forgot my connecting thing. So
1: basically, you did not come to work well prepared. Okay.
0: The past couple of days, because like we're prepping for the new format. For those of you that know, you know, I've been shouting this thing since today is my last day of shouting this before next week. The Evening Drive is having a reformation. So starting next week Monday, we're going to be having giveaways. We're going to be having different segments on the show. It's going to be a wonderful time. So yeah, that's what we've been rerunning back to back and trying to work out how it's going to play up or play out next week.
1: I haven't been using
0: my laptop. It's true, I haven't been using my laptop here.
1: All right,
0: you know, I've been playing either the DJ plays. It's like don't worry. It's gonna be.
1: I know about that. That the DJ intermissions in between the show, and it's a part of the show. Basically,
0: intermissions in real life.
1: It's a part of the show. I do. People that have a good vocabulary do. So because you use basic English does not mean everybody has to use basic English with you.
0: But honestly, who says intermissions?
1: I do. Apparently,
0: one out of like 20 people. But it's okay. It's okay.
1: We exist. We matter.
0: Anyways.
1: Yeah.
0: So, yeah, people of Lagos, like I said, follow us on Rhythm 937. Get up to date on what

0: is going to happen, because when the giveaways start, you know, they're not going to stop. If anything, they're going to increase more opportunities to win things. So be one of the first few people to win something, and there is no limit on how much you can win. So if you win this week, you can also be the same person that wins next week, and so on and so forth. So,
1: but if you're overwinning at some point, no, you can continue.
0: No, not really. You can just continue winning. You know, just have to follow the rules. Don't let that person continually win. You know, take the person off the pedestal. Try to get something crazy. So cash prize every week. I advance it to cash prize and VIP cinema tickets as well every week. But let's see how it goes. We're starting off with the cash prize. The rules are going to be very, very simple. If you want to know how it works and how you can stand a chance of winning, you just need to follow us on Rhythm 93.7 and look out for posts specifically targeted at the evening drive. Anyways, people of Lagos, we're going to go on a short break, and when we come back, it seems there has been some improvement in security forces or police forces in an African country. I guess we'll get more details that very, very soon. It looks like AI is really taking over.
1: Exactly.
0: Don't go anywhere. Still the evening drive and Rhythm 93.7.

0: world go round.
1: Yes, beautiful people of Lagos. Unfortunately, this is where we call it a close on the evening drive with 93.7. Well, actually, it's not really a close, to be fair, because there's confession hour coming up next. So this is a close for my special guest segment. In the studio, Miss Andy Abigail. Well, don't worry, we'll see you next week.
2: Sure.
1: We'll see you next week. Though, like I mentioned, you guys, you need to follow Real 937. This is the last confession hour today at 9 p.m. The last confession hour. Starting from next week, we're going to start giveaways and mid-tempo cruise or mid-tempo vibes. You guys will find out. But make sure you're on check because you don't want to miss out on the goodness that we have to offer.
2: I think the best way that you can wrap up on the confession hour tonight is by confessing all your sins, basically. Honestly, I do believe that it will be a really good one. Let people hear you for once. On a normal day, do you confess or you just have people confess?
1: Is that my time to be asking me this?
2: No, this is the first time I'm asking.
1: It's not the first time, don't worry.
2: I know I've asked you. I know I've asked you if you do, but I'm like, I know you'd response that you gave. I'm like, this is the last time. So at least, in the very least, people should hear from you.
1: That's your business, wasn't it? People better come and confess me. I'll confess to myself. But like I said, confession hour, you don't really need to confess, quote unquote. You can just call in to say, a big shout out to a special person, probably request a song, or tell someone that maybe you might have, this is where you confess, the person that you might have done dirty in the past, maybe yesterday, last week, or, you know.
2: It doesn't have to be that deep,
1: you know, just let them know how you feel. Because starting from next week.
2: You're really excited about next week.
1: Yes, sir. This apology thing is removing. It's growing. Yeah. But you guys can still request songs during the mid-tempo cruise, but there's no apology. I don't want to hear it next week. So if it's not today, it's done. But other than that, yeah, if you're starting your weekend today, well, great, happy weekend. Be like, oh, no, actually, you're coming here again.
2: Oh, my goodness. The life I chose.
1: Yeah, well. Our people of Lagos are going to go back to the music. Do not go anywhere because it's still the evening drive and Rhythm 93.7. Make sure you look out for Confession Hour at 9 p.m. It's still your boy Yande in the studio. And
2: Dandy.
1: Good night, Dandy. Dandy is going home. Abi?
2: Same.
1: All right.

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4: 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Things we never said out loud, words stuck somewhere between the throat and the tongue, waiting for the right moment, the right space to finally come out. Tonight, this is that space. And for the next 60 minutes, we're going to do something rare on radio. We're going to be honest with each other, with ourselves. No judgment, no noise, just truth. Welcome again to the Confession Hour on Rhythm 93.7. For those of you that are new here, well, let me explain what the Confession Hour is.

You know, I'm doing this show, reading through these confessions before we go on air. Sometimes, you know, it's like, wow, this is actually crazy. Also, for the ones that come in, you know, while we're on the break, I'm just like, This is really deep. You know, people are really, really going through a lot of things in the country. Everyone has something they're trying to carry, you know? But it's a reminder, you know, that every single person in this city is carrying load. The Danfo driver, the woman on her laptop at a cafe in VI, the guy selling ice water under the bridge, you know, you see those guys at Falomo. Everybody has a Tunde. Everybody has a Mama Chukudi. And that's not the sad thing, you know? That's what makes us human beings. That's what makes us Lagosians. That's what makes us Nigerians, you know? That's what connects us to the past. You know, the past noise, it's just, it's, honestly, I'm just short of words, I can't lie. I can't lie. But anyways, if you've been listening and you feel something stirring, maybe there's a person that you owe words to, or a person you love who doesn't hear it enough. Hold that feeling. Don't dismiss it. Those feelings are trying to tell you something. And what they're trying to tell you is to be a part of the Confession Hour on Rhythm 93.7. And the WhatsApp number is to send in your confession, 081-2806-2337. Do not delay. Do not wait till it's too late. Or you can just sit back, relax, and listen, because more confessions are coming up right after this. Stay close. It's still your boy Yande. It's still the Evening Drive and Rhythm 93.7.

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Welcome back to the Confession Hour on the Evening Drive, number 93.7. Still your boy Yande in the studio. I hope you guys have been enjoying the heartwarming experience the Confession Hour has to offer.

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1: And we are back, people of Lagos. I hope you've been enjoying yourself so far. I hope you've been getting some inspiration. Well, roller coaster of a ride has just begun because it looks like we're about to go deeper. The looks of these confessions, you can really tell a lot of people have stuff. They really have stuff that they're carrying. Whew. Well, anyways, wherever you are right now, whatever part of Lagos you are, like I mentioned earlier, you can be a part of this show by sending in your confession to 081-2806-2337. If we're not able to get to your confession today, we will be able to get to it next week. Anyways, we continue. This is from Anonymous, Ikeja, Lagos. This is for my mother. I spent 10 years being angry at her for her choices she made when I was young. I made her feel like everything was her fault. The truth is, she was doing her best with nothing. She was 24 years old, alone, scared, and trying. Last year, she had surgery, and I sat in that hospital watching her, and I realized I'd wasted so much time. I am sorry, Mama. You're the strongest person I know, and I am done wasting time. Oof. Honestly, I'm going to take a second on this one. I can't lie. I remember having a conversation with someone recently, and I mentioned you should never take your parents for granted, because time is one thing you don't have when it's gone. Even when you think you have time, it's just an illusion. It keeps moving, and it's moving faster than anything you can ever imagine. So appreciate your parents today. Appreciate them. Nobody is perfect. But the love we give one another, honestly, I think that's the closest to perfection. The next one I have from Dami from Bagada. I want to give a shout out to my best friend Shola. We met at University of Lagos 15 years ago. She's held me through a divorce, the loss of a pregnancy, and two failed businesses. Wow. She never told anyone my secrets. She never made me feel like a burden. Shola, you're the most faithful human being I have ever met, and I pray that everyone gets a friend like you at least once in their life. Thank you for choosing to still be my person. Shola, man, I don't even know what to say. I can't lie. Wherever you are, honestly, a big shout out to you. I wish you all your heart's desires, because the truth is, friendships are not what they used to be, and if it's possible for someone to get a friend like you, then, you know, I wish that on every single person. Anyways, people of Lagos, we're going to go on another short break. When we come back, we're going to read out some more confessions. Not go anywhere, still Confession Hour and Rhythm. 93.7.

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1: 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I just wanted to check in with you, you know, the real you. Not the one performing on social media, not the one holding it together for other people, you. The one listening quietly in a car, or lying on your bed in the dark, or, you know, sitting in the kitchen making food at this time, pretending to scroll through your phone when really you're just trying to feel less alone. I see you. You don't have to have everything figured out. I'll just say that for free. You don't have to have already sent the message or made the call. Sometimes just acknowledging the thing, just saying to yourself, yes, there is something unfinished here, something I need to tend to. That's where it starts, you know? You need to have a starting point before anything great happens. You don't have to be perfect. You just have to be honest. That's all this hour asks of anyone, you know? So do with that to what you will. But we have to keep going. Anyways, we're going to go on another short break. And when we come back, we're going to read Final Confessions of the Night. Do not go anywhere. Still the Evening Drive. It's still Confession Hour. And it's still your boy Yande on Rhythm 93.7.

people of Lagos, it's still the evening drive and it's still confession hour. Well, we're getting to the close of the show, and although we have a lot more confessions to read out, due to time, we just have to take these final two confessions. One of these actually came earlier, and I decided to leave it for last because I wanted to leave you guys with something warm in your chest. First one is from Funke from Magudu, Lagos. This is for myself. I spent 20 years putting everyone else first. My parents, my children, my colleagues, everyone. I forgot that I was a person too. This year, I started saying no. I started sleeping enough. I started painting again. I want to tell myself, Funke, you're not wrong for wanting more. You are not selfish. You are just a person. And you're still here. That is enough. Big shout out to you, Funke. I want every woman and every man who has ever felt guilty of wanting to live fully to hear this. You're allowed to wake up. You're allowed to take your own space. You're allowed to do things you need, things you want. You're allowed to paint. You're allowed to sleep. You're allowed to say no and not justify it in a paragraph. You don't have to explain anything to anybody. The oxygen mask instruction on the airplane isn't selfish. You know, it's survival logic. You can't pour from empty. Funke is painting again. Lagos, take note. And the last one, we have Chidi from Victoria Island. I want to shout out to a stranger. In March, I was standing on Carter Bridge at 11 p.m. I don't want to say why. A woman, I never got her name. She just walked up and said, "Are you okay?" She sat with me for 2 hours. We talked about everything and nothing. She gave me her number and said, "Call me if you need to talk." I never called, but I want her to know she saved my life that night. I'm well now. I'm here. Thank you. Chidi, thank you for trusting us with this tonight. I don't have any words, but honestly, all I can say to you is I am glad, I am happy that you're here with us. You know, that's the whole show right there. If like, you know, that's the confession hour in just two words. Are you okay? You know?

"Are you okay?" And that, by that woman, was so powerful that Chidi is here with us today. You know, you never really know what anybody is going through. You never, ever know. So, Lagos, check on your people. Not just a WhatsApp broadcast, a real check-in. You know, you can have a catch-up. You can have a phone call. Just sit and say everything and nothing, you know? You want to know what the next person is carrying? You almost certainly don't. All you need to do is ask. It's people of Lagos. It seems like we have come to the end of Confession Hour. Oof. I think I might give you guys one more song before we call it a close.

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It's like I'm 17 again, peach fuzz on my face. 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